This is the Dirty Projectors here on 88.5. That was the track Stillness is the Move off of Bit of Orca. Unbeatable album. I love that record so much, and I play it all of the time. I was just playing it in the car the other day, and I was imagining Caroline Polachek covering any of their tracks, but specifically Stillness is the Move, and it would just be, we were discussing, we'd think it'd be too overpowered. She can't do that. It'd be too much. But I really, that's something I would love to see happen in my lifetime. Any of her vocals on any sort of freak folk could just be great, but... You know, we'll move on. Here on 88.5, this is Shampoo Suicide by The Broken Social Scene.

you just heard Woods here on The Root. I'm really excited about Woods in general because they have a festival coming up in about 2 weeks, guys, over in Acorn Farms, something like that, down in by Woodstock. And I'm going with some of my friends with great bands like Frog, Kate LeBond, Destroyer. There's so many great things to say over there, and it's all put together by their label, Woodist, and the band Woods. Not so shocking. So I was happy to play you that track, Little Black Flowers, from their album Perennial. Before that, we heard Someone's Daughter by Beth Orton off of Trailer Park. And before that, we heard Broken Social Scene, of course, with the track Shampoo Suicide. We're going to pick it up. We're going to get silly. I'm going to play you a track from a band that I love. This is their album Catharsis in Crisis. It's the artist Old Time Religion. 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

That was just Milkman by Deerhoof here on The Root. Before that, you heard Indestructible Life by Old Time Religion. Those are two bands that I think pair really nice together in the type of like sound changing, time signatures, fun things happening. I recently discovered a new band, which I'm hoping to get here in the station soon, that I think falls in line with them, and they're called Spring Breeding. So I recommend you go check out their EP. It's a nice tight 15 minutes of fun. So I saw them live on like an Instagram reel, and they were impressive, and I gotta say, go check out Spring Breeding. Yeah, anyway, here's the books. This is Thank You, Branch.

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Enter it. Close the door.

What do you say to people who have no homes? Is it Astrodome or Superdome or move in with a relative? But then that's relative when you have to move from NO to Alaska or Utah, and you saw how they feel about you on the news.

because it's the 30th anniversary of Insider. Wow. I don't know why I tripped up on that. Insider. This is from The Outsider by DJ Shadow. That was Broken Levy Blues here on 88.5, which I just happened to pick. And then my friend, our fellow radio station DJ, let me know it's the 30th anniversary of that great album. Before that, you heard from The Books. That was Thank You, Branch. But I think I've been talking a lot, so that's all I'll tell you about them. Great band, though. Up next, we're going to hear Juju. This is 100 Years.

Here in 88.5, you're listening to Abyss by Schneider TM. Before that, we heard from Caribou, who's never coming back. And before that, we heard from Mid-Air Thief, not Juju, with Gammon Damp. And the album I was trying to say at that last talk break when I was just folding my words was Introducing. It's the 30th anniversary of Introducing, guys, which is why you listened to some DJ Shadow earlier tonight from The Outsider. I promise you'll hear Juju at the top of the hour as we're speeding over into Emily's set. Before that, I'm going to play you some Air. Thank you for tuning in to Duh, obviously. I love you all. This is The Root, WRU-FM, and HD Rochester, online at WRUR.org. We're a broadcast partnership with the University of Rochester and WXXI Public Broadcasting. This is the University of Rochester half. And here is Mike Mills' Air, followed by 100 Years by Shuzhou. I hope you enjoy.

Hello. You just heard Juju. I'm not sure what song, but it was good, wasn't it? Hello. I'm Emily. Welcome to... oh my gosh, why did I forget? Before you go, wow. 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WRUR is a broadcast partnership of the University of Rochester and WXXI Public Broadcasting. Welcome. I'm so excited to have you guys today. We have a great set lined up, as we do every week. And we're going to have a great time, and we're going to get right into it. Here is Like a Summer Rain by the Ladybug Transistor.

0: You just heard Step On Me by The Cardigans. Before that, Meet Me by The Water by Saturday Looks Good to Me. Before that, Not My Body by Indigo D'Souza. And then before that, Like a Summer Rain by The Ladybug Transistor. Sorry for that long stream of songs, but like they couldn't be separated in my mind. In my mind, like if I separated them, I would have like been very sad. And so we didn't separate them. But you know what? We're going to go back to doing three song segments with Sun in the Sky by Destroyer. Hope you enjoy.
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You just heard Paths That Cross by Patti Smith, before that Singer-Songwriter by Orkerville River, and then before that was Sun in the Sky by Destroyer. I was listening to, well, I didn't listen to much music today. I'm not sure exactly why, but when I did listen to music, it was only Patti Smith. I listened to all of her Essentials playlist on Apple Music. I listened to the first two albums incomplete. I just love Patti Smith. She sings to my spirit and my soul. Her words are always, they hit in just the right spot. And I read Just Kids this summer, and that was so beautiful. And I read it on, like, the bus to and fro school in Berlin. It was a magical experience, all of it. And I hope you enjoyed that song as much as I did. Now we're going to hear or listen to Tire Swing by Kimya Dawson.

You just heard Can't Let Go by Lucinda Williams, before that Belladonna by the Avett Brothers, and then before that Tire Swing by Kimya Dawson. Lucinda Williams, I have to resist every time I make a set. I have to resist, and I never do. I'm really bad at it. It's the same way how it's like you can barely find me playing a set without Belle and Sebastian. They just go hand in hand. I need to play Lucinda Williams. I need to play Belle and Sebastian. But don't worry, I'm going to play some artists that I haven't played quite yet we're about to listen to My Alcoholic Friends by the Dresden Dolls.

You just heard Promiscuity by Annie DeFranco, before that Song for Dennis Brown by the Mountain Goats, and then before that My Alcoholic Friends by the Dresden Dolls. And remember, you've been listening to The Root, WRUR FM and HD Rochester, online at WRUR.org. 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And this is Before You Go, and I am Emily. And I have three more songs for you, but you should, or I would recommend, or if you'd like, you could stick around and listen for the next hour for Colin Jones Out of the Bag. But for now, let's listen to Apricots to Armagnac? I don't know. By Idaho.

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And folks, welcome back to my show, In the Bag. My name is Colin, and today we're going all over the map, as usual. Cross-country road trip of genres. International road trip, really, you know? We go all over. We're going to start off with this song, which is a bit of a tribute, a bit of a tip of the cap to my mother. Not for the song itself, but for what it samples. This song samples I Love Music by Ahmad Jamal, and that he's a great jazz pianist, I believe is what he plays. And my mom put me onto him, and his music is really great. And this song very prominently samples that song, if you know it. And, you know, go listen to some, if you want some good jazz, go listen to some Ahmad Jamal. This is The World Is Yours by Nas off of the legendary debut record, Illmatic.

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4: Oh, I should have realized. We must look like freaks to them.

You just heard Crank by Slater. Before that was One Beer by MF Doom. And before that was The World Is Yours by Nas. That Slater record is easily my favorite this year. I think she's doing great stuff. I'm really excited for the sister album, Worst Man in America. Rumored to be coming later this year. You know, we'll keep our fingers crossed. But we're going to stay in a pop tip. This artist has an album coming out this Friday. That is the one and only not one-hit wonder, Carly Rae Jepsen. This is Shy Boy.

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1: Here in 88.5, you just heard Blood and Thunder by Mastodon. Before that was Contorted in the Fail by Knocked Loose. And before that was Shy Boy by Carly Rae Jepsen. Knocked Loose, I want to say happy anniversary to their debut record, Laugh Tracks, one of a very formative record for me in terms of getting into metalcore and hardcore music. And Mastodon just dropped an album. The name's escaping me right now, but it's quite good, especially how late they are in their career. It's a really like late career highlight for them. And, you know, it's good to see the old guard still holding it up. And, you know, metal, it's awesome. It's great. Love it. But we have other genres to get to today. You know, we can't just be rollicking and raging all night long, because sometimes you want to curl up in bed and just chill out a bit. So we're gonna ease it back into the arms of indie rock. And I'll give you a hint as to the next song with a little sound, like a bit of a... That's right. It's The Rat. This is The Rat by The Walkmen.

You just heard It's Not Living If It's Not With You by the 1975 here on In the Bag. Before that was a movie script ending by Death Cab for Cutie, and before that was The Rat by The Walkmen. I was never a big 1975 guy, but this summer I was on the way to Montreal and I was half asleep in the backseat of a car and I heard that 1975 song and I was like, wow, this is really good. And then I was like, oh, it's 1975. That's kind of annoying because I've always historically not liked them. And then I listened to the whole album on the way to a doctor's appointment and I was like, eh, that's kind of fire. So anyway, I like that song a lot. It had a real grip on me this summer. And, you know, it's just a nice tune all around. And this next song, I think, is going to be a bit of a crowd pleaser, but a bit of a sad one as well. A bit late on my part, later than I intended, but, you know, better late than never. We miss you, Dolly. This is I Will Always Love You.

You're at 88.5. You just heard Wait by M83. Before that was Zanzibar by Billy Joel. And before that was I Will Always Love You by Dolly Parton. And you have been listening to The Root, WYUR-FM and HD Rochester online at WYUR.org. WYUR is a broadcast partnership with the University of Rochester and WXXI Public Broadcasting. And folks, I want to thank you for joining me on my show tonight in the bag. As usual, you know, I brought a bag of CDs and we riffled through the bag and we saw what was inside of it. But now it's time for that bag to close. Just as I'm closing off this night, I hope you're all having a great night out there. If you are on the road, stay safe, get home safe. If you are at home, hope you sleep well. I'm going to play you out with some chill electronic stuff. This is Tree Fingers by Radiohead. And if there's time, I'll follow up with Finger Bib by Aphex Twin. Have a good night, everybody.

0: You just heard Finger Bib by Aphex Twin. Before that was Tree Fingers by Radiohead here on The Root. Hope you're all having a good night. Hope that was a nice little electronic send-off for you. Love me some ambient techno, some Aphex Twin, and, you know, Radiohead, a classic band. Anyway, wishing you all a good life, a good night, and I will see you next week. Good night now.
1: 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Good evening, Michael Black with you in this 11 o'clock hour with some Root music. And I'll be with you till midnight when Brett Mabee comes in and takes over with the mainstream. Got some Death Cab for Cutie coming up in this hour. Some Lucinda Williams. We'll get to some George Harrison and much, much more. Grace Potter is going to start things off. This is from her release from 2019 called Daylight. This is Back to Me on WRUR, The Root.

That's Zach Bryan from his self-titled release in El Dorado from a few years ago. From their more recent release, Arcadia, Alison Krauss and Union Station, and Looks Like the End of the Road. And unfortunately for next year, Alison Krauss has taken some time off for health reasons, and I hope she's going to be okay. So hopefully she'll be back touring soon after she takes some time off. Delta Spirit, Bushwick Blues from History from Below. And we started that set of music off with Grace Potter and Back to Me, of course, features Lucius. The Decemberists are up next here on The Root, kicking off four in a row. From The King is Dead, this is Why We Fight.

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That is music from Sabine McCalla from a brand new release called Don't Call Me Baby and Sunshine Kisses here on The Root. Going back to 1979, a self-titled release from George Harrison and Blow Away, James Hunter 6 with Heartbreak from Minute by Minute, and The Decemberists with This Is Why We Fight. Up next on The Root, here's Lucinda Williams and Righteously on WRUR, The Root.

It's Root Music on WRUR, going back to the game Queen and Crazy Little Thing Called Love from 1979. Suzanne Vega from Flying with Angels, her recent release at Speaker's Corner, and Lucinda Williams from World Without Tears and Righteously. Up next, here's Fantastic Negrito, and They Go Low on The Root, WRUR.

Death Cab for Cutie, closing out that hour of Root Music, and I Was Once a Loyal Lover. Before that, Cat Power from the album Cat Power Sings Dylan live at the Royal Albert Hall and Tell Me Mama, and Fantastic DeGrito from the album White Jesus Black Problems from 2022, and They Go Low. 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WRUR is a broadcast partnership of the University of Rochester and WXXI Public Media. The Mainstream with Brett Mabee's next. That's going to take you till 3 in the morning, and then the World Cafe will take you through the rest of the night with some great music. Have a great rest of your Wednesday night and into Thursday morning. I'll be back tomorrow night at 10 o'clock with more Root Music here on WRUR. From 1974's Caribou, here's Elton John and a kind of classic anthem, Don't Let the Sun Go Down on Me, on WRUR, The Root.

Australian brother and sister duo Angus and Julia Stone recorded their newest and seventh studio album, Karaoke Bar, across three different countries, including Greece, specifically the island where Leonard Cohen once lived, also France and Australia. Be on the lookout for the September 4th Virgin release. The lead single we heard getting into our hour is described as a warm, funky meditation on emotional reciprocity. It's Monroe, today on the mainstream. Scan out now, Brett Mabinik Yasso Nonko here in the mainstream studio. And as always, I'm excited for you to join me for this musical hour. There's a lot of fun to be had on this newly reimagined mainstream, so stick around for tracks from Inuit soul band Bamyoa. We'll also be enjoying Well Be June, the talented Lakota singer-songwriter Lily Miola, a new one from Dorothy Column. In this first set, Shane Ghostkeeper, but not before our first new edition courtesy of Low Cut Connie. Released as a single in May, but found on the full-length studio album released July 3rd. It's Can't Be Wrong from Living in the USA for your consideration and approval. This song on the mainstream. Enjoy.

Closure's Too Sweet today on the Mainstream. In that set was also tracks from Ghost Keeper's Multidimensional Culture. That was This Is How I Know You, and for the first time, we heard a new track from Low Cut Connie's latest album, Living in the USA. That was Can't Be Wrong, that we formally introduced into the regular rotation. And as always, I want to hear your recommendations as well. I try to keep a good finger on the pulse of new music that's coming out, sifting through some of the more overly corporate fluff, of course. But as always, I want to hear from you. Email me your recommendations to brett@mainstreamradio.net. And a bonus round if you happen to be a singer-songwriter. That's also a quick and convenient way to get your tracks in for consideration in this here rotation. I'll be back in the second half. In the meantime, though, you're invited to enjoy music from the London-based Ezra Collective, also Indigenous actress and singer-songwriter Tamara Podemski. We're going to kick off this set with a classic from Bum Yoa's Side A, Side B, an album that will forever be noted for its game-changing approach to traditional reinterpretation of music. So without further ado, turn it up with a band who is now celebrating their 30th anniversary. It's Bum Yoa's Ocean Prayer, Version B, on your new favorite show. Sing along, and I'll be right back on the Mainstream.

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1: For fans of bonkers action, hope is new at the Little. 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

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Also, a shout out to friends in Sutton, Alaska, who are dialed in the KVRF 89.5 FM. Before we have to part ways, we'll be enjoying one from Ryan Gosling, just because it's a fun song. Also, later on, French rockers, the Limignanas, will also get in a new one from the Daruti Column. And right now, it's the Maui-based Lily Miola. Her new album's Lucky to Be. It's a July 2026 release. And as far as other news goes, she has confirmed more dates with the one and only Willie Nelson, who has given her a tremendous boost in launching her delayed career. And again, it's a heartbreaking story. She originally had a record deal. Her mom got sick. She decided to devote her time caring for her mom and lost the record deal in the process. Well, it's a good thing that Uncle Willie helped to pick up the slack and Lily is able to get back out there. It could have been a missed opportunity, but I love her songwriting and I think you'll enjoy a recent addition. It should have known better, getting us back into this block on the mainstream. There's

back in Phoenix with Odyssey here on your new favorite show. We also heard Raven Reed's Bore Kelly, a song written for the late, great Inuit singer Kelly Frazier, A Life Gone Too Soon. That's found on Raven's Waiting for Change. And again, it was Lily Miola's Should Have Known Better that got us into the half. I say we do this again. What do you think? Bring your friends and family and your best listening ears. I'll bring the music, and together we're going to make some radio magic happen. That's my promise. And you're always welcome to check your local listings for the next time you can dial into the mainstream with Brett Mabee. Should you be inclined to not want to have to wait, you can head on over to mainstreamradio.net, where you can check out the full digital archive. And you're always welcome to check out this and a whole lot more at NV1. org. In the remainder of our time is one from Swinomish singer-songwriter Catherine Paul, who records as Black Belt Eagle Scout. We'll also enjoy some Limonianas, but not before this one from Dorothy Column. They've been recording over the last 5 decades. They've moved fluidly between indie chamber music and dance experimentation, even some flamenco-tinged pop. Now, 46 years after their debut and 16 after their last album, they're making their return with long-standing drummer, percussionist Bruce Mitchell, and they teamed up with producer-instrumentalist Keir Stewart. You're invited to enjoy Scammer, a single for your consideration and approval today on your new favorite show, The Mainstream.

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They've been raised, rocking, and diamond, and plastic. I tell skeptics, expertise of hurting fields, slippy heels, material, great deals, still wheeling on tracker, hacker, clever, clever. 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You are yes man, a scammer, sort of stammer, hammer. You are yes man. 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School door. 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And lessons learned that you have not earned. Any place, faceless face that you don't dare care, cause I don't care. Don't you? Now, never including me out.

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Levi Platero, who continues to wow audiences every chance he gets, staying busy for the summer of 2026. That's his Is There Love from Leaving This Town on the Mainstream. Unless you're tuned in for the first time, you know what's coming next. I'm Brett Mabee, your host through these sonic explorations, and I'm glad that you could join me for some musical adventures. If you are tuning in for the first time, pull up a chair. You're going to walk away with relationships to new tunes that I think keep you coming back for more. If you like a diverse range of music, you've definitely made it to the right place. If you're feeling that radio has been a little stale here lately, well, again, you've made it to the right place. Tracks from Y La Bamba and Niño de Elche with Victor Herrero as well. Later on, the family band Kind of See, a new one for the rotation from Ellen Allian, and this one's from Australian rockers Datura 4. It's the lead track from their 2026 High on the Lowbrow. Turn it up with Under a Rock and enjoy this blues psych rocker on the Mainstream.

0: Derek Miller's latest single, Out of My Head, is ironically enough one of those tracks that I just can't get out of my head. It has such a catchy hook, and I hope you were bumping along as well. A great offering from the Mohawk singer-songwriter on the mainstream. We also heard Robert Finley's Tell Everybody from the Tell Everybody 21st Century Juke Joint Jams from Easy Eyes Sound, produced by none other than Dan Arbach. And we heard Australian rockers Datura 4 with Under a Rock from their High on the Lowbrow album. I'm Brett Mabee, and if you're a singer-songwriter, I look forward to hearing from your professionally recorded originals here soon. 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Box 252, Salamanca, New York, 14779. It's not the only reason to reach out. I love hearing from listeners all across the globe, and you can either send me a letter there or give me a call as well at 1-888-362-9970. Helping to wind down the first 30 minutes is Inuit singer Joey Noyuk. We'll also hear from Ilabamba, but right now it's the Red Bull Singers. I love the crossroads of tradition and contemporary sounds, and right now I miss her very much. Turn it up and sing along. You're listening to The Mainstream.
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All right, as we get ready to resume our hour of musical fun, once again, it's good to have you here. I'm Brett Mabee. You might know that already. I'm coming to you from the Allegheny Territory of the Seneca Nation, and we have about 30 minutes left. Before getting back into the tunes with the Silverbacks and the Wombats, a quick and friendly reminder that to enjoy this and a whole lot more, head on over to nv1.org. 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The Wombats are coming up in just a few. Right now, though, it's Mark Marilanen and his sons Cole and Fox. And their family band, Kinda See. It was a COVID-20 project, and I hope it continues to pick up momentum as well. I love the disco stylings of Radio Riot, a great track to kick off this set on the mainstream.

Wombats, I Love America, and She Hates Me, today on the Mainstream. We also heard Silverbacks Giving Away an Inch Of from their Easy Being a Winner. And it was Kind of C's Radio Riot, the lead single from the band's first project, today on the Mainstream. Sadly, that does just about do it for me. You're always welcome back. I hope you're not sick of me, right? Right? I cherish this time, and again, I broadcast 7 days a week, 3 hours a day, so make it on back any time of day. And if you just can't wait until it airs on your favorite local airwaves again, you can always check things out at mainstreamradio.net. 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I'm also looking for recommendations and things like that, so if there's a song that you feel is missing from the Mainstream and it's a recent release, feel free to send that along. I try to keep a finger on the pulse, but I'm only one man. So again, stay tuned for some more great music. Georgia Smith and WizKid before this block is through. Right now, though, it is our second new edition, and it's a techno one. I try to keep things pretty evenly balanced, and as there is a growing presence of indigenous musicians in the electronica scene, well, I got to keep things going there as well. So, released June 4th, you're invited to enjoy Ellen Allian's Riot, a sneak peek of her latest album, New Life, on the Mainstream.

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3: Hi, this is Nick Forster. 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

Now, if you haven't been following along with Peter Gabriel, for at least the last year or two, he's been putting out a new song every full moon, which is something that I can get behind completely, as I have my own full moon projects in the works. For Peter Gabriel, his current OI project tackles topics like humanity entering a new technological era, meaning quantum computing, neural interfaces, and AI. He also discusses artists acting as mirrors for the future, exploring consciousness, dreams, and the boundary between imagination and material reality. And so many of the songs are about growing slowly, as many of the tracks began years ago and evolved over time. I like that big scale thinking. And that's his bright side mix of I Belong to the Sky, getting us into this hour together on the mainstream. Njau Escano, Brett Maybe Nick Yasso, and as always, I'm coming to you from the beautiful Ohio, the Allegheny territory of the Seneca Nation. As I look at the hour ahead, one from Haida Gwaii singer-songwriter Carson Gray. We'll also be enjoying Phoebe Bridgers, tracks from Westerman, a new one to get into the rotation from a recent Gynonk guest, my dear friend Chantel Ducart, the talented Sim Sheehan and Sukpyok singer-songwriter, who has a phenomenal new release out. In this first block, Royal Wood in our first new edition comes to us from Cusk and their self-titled debut EP. Be on the lookout for the August 14th The Birds Records release. It's Doom's Banjo that I submit for your consideration and approval today on the mainstream.

Royal Woods, Give It Up, a track that pairs nicely with the first new edition of the hour. That was Cusk with Doom's Banjo from the band's self-titled debut. Again, an August 14th release and a sneak peek at that. Let me know what you think about these tracks. You're welcome to use the chat feature on the full website at mainstreamradio.net. 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The physical address, the P.O. Box, can be found on my website once again, which you should already have bookmarked for quick and easy access. That's right. 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I tend to keep it up to date, and it can be a useful tool if there's a song you heard here. 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Of course, if there's just a particular playlist that captures your imagination, well, you can listen to it further in depth there as well. So a lot of great ways to take me and these songs with you wherever you go. Maren Morris and Julia Michaels, Before Too Long. Looking ahead, Misha and the Spanx, their latest. And we'll also be getting in a new one from Chantel Ducart. Her latest project, Chantel and the Dukes of Art, is an incredibly eclectic album that you can learn more about in a recent edition of Gyno. Of course, all of this can be found on the full mainstreamradio.net website. A sneak peek of Phoebe Bridgers' third solo album, Lost Weekend, is kicking off this block. In fact, Lost Boys is considered not only the lead single, but her comeback single as well. There are a number of collaborators on this track, including Jack Antonoff, who not only produces, but drums, plays synths, and the vocoder, Christian Lee Hudson, Blake Mills, Rob Moose, Caroline Shaw, Julian Baker, Lucy Dacus, and Alex G. It's a track for you to enjoy. It's Lost Boys today on the Mainstream.

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0: At the halfway point of this hour's listening on the mainstream, a shout out to friends who were dialed in the KNVC, 95.1 FM in and around Carson City, Nevada. It's good to have you here. 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You can even put it on your Apple TV, Fire Stick, or Roku. I've got you covered. Getting back into this block is one from Sacred Paws. I'll join you again after one from Sylvie Crouch. Right now, though, it's Corto Alto's newest single, Go, featuring Vector. Now, Corto Alto, or Liam Shortall's, no stranger to collaboration. In fact, I'd even go as far to say that that's one of the main features of the project. And get this, Liam also makes around 100 tracks for every album, because he says that you're failing about 90% of the time. He, out of those 100 tracks, keeps only 12 to 15. And again, that quote is, you must fail 90% of the time to find the 10% that sets the whole thing on fire. And I think that's exactly what we got with this track featuring Vector on the mainstream.
1: I was a young one when I predicted the way that I thought that my life would become, but not every step of the way I was planning to hold on to where all the light had begun, holding on to the

Ani Bojo Kenawea, Graham Jones Indigenous Cause. Hi everyone, this is Graham Jones, and you're listening to Native Voice One, the Native American Radio Network.

Sylvie Crouch with Hocus Pocus from the Comic Trip album On the Mainstream. We also heard Sacred Pause, Another Day single from Misha and the Spanx's latest EP, Visions. It was Smiling. And once again, we kicked off that set with the latest from Liam Shortall, a.k.a. Corto Alto. You get the joke, right? That was Go featuring Vector, a great recent addition into the mainstream rotation. Join me again sooner than later. As always, check those listings as I do broadcast every day of the week. There's no excuse to not be pulling up a chair and falling in love with some new music that sometimes falls under the radar of the algorithms and things like that. That's one of the beauties of the mainstream, all these hand-picked selections. But, of course, I can't do it without you. There is just so much going on right now, and I try to keep my finger on the pulse, but sometimes I want to appeal to you. Get those recommendations in, those submissions. If you're a singer-songwriter, you can email me your tracks directly to brett@mainstreamradio.net. There's a lot of reasons to stay in touch. Ombigaze, that's the duo of Adam Sturgis of Status Non-Status and Daniel Monkman of Zune. Stay tuned for one from their first collaborative album. We'll also be enjoying one from Shawnee Kish, but not before the latest from Chantel Ducart. Now, we talked about this song, Cake Song, specifically on a recent edition of Gyno. And she was cool enough to give me some of the background of the modulations going throughout the keys. In fact, she did say that you do use every 12 tones within the song, and by the end of the journey, you're a half step off from where you started. And I like that kind of thinking. And what she said she was setting out to do with Cake Song was to making jazz palatable for the everyday listener. It's a beautiful project with a lot of flavors, including reggae, and again, some big band, some soul, gospel, and this poppy song that I submit for your consideration and approval today on the mainstream.

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5: Maybe there's an album you remember hearing for the first time that felt like it opened up a whole world of what music could be. For World Cafe correspondent John Morrison, one of those was DJ Shadow's 1996 debut studio album, Introducing.
6: I was 16 years old, and as like a young beat maker and like wannabe like bedroom DJ, hearing this, it just blew me away. I was like, yo, how did this dude make this?
5: Coming up on A New Culture Corner, John Morrison talks about how DJ Shadow made that album and about the variety of samples he combined.
6: It's really a collage of sounds, but also a collage of cultures, a collage of different moments in time. A drum will come from the 60s, a horn will come from the 80s.
5: We're talking DJ Shadow's Introducing today. I'm Raina Duras, and this is World Cafe. Here are some sounds that come from between the 60s and the 80s, from 1974 off Stevie Wonder's Fulfillingness's first finale, Heaven is 10 Zillion Light Years Away.

0: You're listening to World Cafe. Raina Durr is with you, with correspondent John Morrison coming by in just a bit to talk about sampling genius DJ Shadow, which got me thinking about other artists who are masters at putting together samples. And one of the groups that immediately came to mind for me was The Avalanches. It's one of my favorites of theirs. It's Frontier Psychiatrist.
1: Mr. Kirk, Dexter's in school.
2: I'm afraid he's not, Miss Fishmore. Dexter's trilogy problem is way out of hand. The Baltimore County School Board have decided to expel Dexter from the entire public school system.
1: Oh, Mr. Kirk, I'm as upset as you to learn Dexter's 2 and 3. But surely expulsion is not the answer.
2: I'm afraid expulsion is the only answer. It's the opinion of the entire staff that Dexter is criminally insane.

0: avalanches above, business continues below.
1: Did I ever tell you the story about
2: cowboys?

0: Can you think of anything that talks other than a person?
1: A bird?
2: Yeah.
0: Sometimes a parrot talks.

0: That is new. The Womack Sisters, If I Let You. The Culture Corner with John Morrison coming up in just a minute here on World Cafe.
1: Hey, I'm Cindy Howes. We're going to explore three different methods of transportation that appear often in folk songs. Cars, trains, and horses. Could have done full hours of each of these, but we get it all in one. Rolling Stones, Billy Strings, Roseanne Cash, Rhiannon Giddens. Hope you can join me this week on Folk Alley.
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0: This is World Cafe. I'm Raina Duras, joined by John Morrison. John Morrison is a writer, podcast host, and the host of Culture Cypher Radio on WXPN in Philadelphia, where we make World Cafe. Every month he joins me for the Culture Corner. It's always a pleasure to have you here, John. How are you?
3: I'm good.
0: Good. What are we going to listen to today?
3: Okay, so today I want to talk about a record that is very close to my heart as a DJ, as a sampling artist. It's an instrumental hip-hop record. It's Introducing from 1996 by DJ Shadow.
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9: Just your favorite DJ.
0: You said this album from DJ Shadow is close to your heart. Take us back to 1996 when you first heard this album. What did you think of it? What made it so special for you?
3: Yeah, so I was in high school when this record came out way back in 1996. And first impressions, I remember being blown away by the depth and complexity of this record. Everything that you hear, with the exception of like one small vocal, but everything that you hear is a sample, right? So drums, hi-hats, kick, snare, you know, every keyboard part, every string, you know, every vocal harmony. It's a collage of, you know, it estimated hundreds and hundreds of records. And people had done that before in a way, you know what I mean? Like every hip hop record just about up to that point was produced in kind of the same way. But the way he pulled all of this together, the fluidity of the arrangements, you have like time signature changes and like big soft sections with like orchestral parts, but then, you know, like real funky, like heavy parts. So I was 16 years old, and as like a young beat maker and like wannabe like bedroom DJ, hearing this, it just blew me away. I was like, yo, how did this dude make this? And it made me want to investigate sound more, you know, knowing that, you know, he was kind of doing the same thing that I was doing, but like a world away, and like the technical skill required to do this. Yeah, it just made me want to dig into sound and records like even more.
0: I always love when you paint the picture of little John listening to records in his
3: For
0: room.
3: Sure.
0: It's so cute. Yeah. Tell me about Building Steam with a Grain of Salt, what we're going to hear.
3: Yeah, Building Steam is the first like song that you hear on Introducing, other than the intro that you hear like the very beginning. But it's a beautiful, like dark, melancholy song. It has that iconic piano melody, but then like the big, like dramatic chords. But then he puts, he programs a drum solo in the middle of the song, which 30 years later, I'm still not 100% sure how he did that. You know what I mean? And I've been programming drum machines since I was like 10.
0: Why is it so complicated? What's so weird about it?
3: So from what I understand, he's been doing like, for like the 30th anniversary, he's been doing, like Instagram reels where he pulls out like the original machine, the MPC 3000 that he used to make this. And he's been going through like the samples and stuff. And it, from what I can tell, he chopped up the drums, but then it's like not even like a full kick, a full snare. He's chopping like the sound in between the hits being played. But then he, and this is speculation based on what I hear and what I saw, you know, through like his Instagram reels and stuff. It feels like he's, like reprogramming all of these little, like incremental, you know, instances of sound. You know what I mean?
0: That
3: it's
0: so
3: not
0: cool.
3: Just like boom, pow. It's just like these little like micro chops that he's just like rearranging, and he programs them into a drum solo, and it's just wild. It's like, yo, like how did you do this? How did you have the patience to sit and do this? Sitting and playing drums is, you know, it's like it's different. Like
0: it's
3: you
0: very
3: just
0: different.
3: Sit, yeah, you just sit and play something, but to spend hours meticulously chopping up a drum break from a record. And then to rearrange it into something else, that's no easy task. Like nothing on this record was simple.
0: Yeah.
3: You know, as far as like the approach to, you know, how you put it all together.
0: That makes my head hurt.
3: Yeah, it's wild when you think about it.
0: We're going to hear it. This is DJ Shadow, Building Steam with a Grain of Salt on World Cafe.
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From listening to records, I just knew what to do. I mainly taught myself. And, you know, I did pretty well, except there were a few mistakes that I made that I have just recently cleared up. I'd like to just continue to be able to express myself as best as I can on the instrument. And I feel like I have a lot of work to do still. You know, I'm a student of the drums. And I'm also a teacher of the drums, too.

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0: DJ Shadow, Building Steam with a Grain of Salt, from his 1996 album, Introducing. It's World Cafe. I'm Marina Duras, talking about that album today with John Morrison on the Culture Corner. When most people think of hip-hop, they think of rap, I think. But yep. Earlier, you referred to Introducing as an instrumental album. Could you talk about the concept of instrumental hip-hop and Introducing's place in that kind of subgenre, I guess you could call it?
1: Yeah, for sure. So instrumental hip-hop is really just hip-hop music that stands on its own without the aid of a voice or a rapper. So this subgenre within hip-hop music has a lineage, you know, before Introducing, of course. In the 80s, rap groups would have, you know, an album, 10 or 12 songs, and they would have one song where the DJ would just, like, make a beat and then scratch, like a scratch solo. So they called it, like, a DJ cut. But then, and further towards, like, the late 80s, early 90s, you had producers like Mark the 45 King, you know, the Automator, Dan Nakamura, who would make these fully formed compositions that were, you know, sampled from breakbeats, sampling strings or guitars or whatever. But the intention wasn't for somebody to rap over it. The intention was for it to be listened to.
0: Like it stands alone.
1: Yeah, yeah. In and of itself. So Shadow, a lot of the critical discourse around this record when it came out, especially like from rock critics, kind of like distanced this album from hip hop. Like, oh, this is something else, which it was very forward thinking, but it absolutely comes out of like a hip hop lineage. Like this is something that couldn't have been made had it not been for the decades prior of DJ culture, you know, the culture of like digging for breaks, sampling, that whole thing. So it's, you know, instrumental hip hop as it would develop after Introducing, you know, is connected to all of that stuff that came, you know, in the 70s with DJs playing breaks and in the 80s and, you know, all of that stuff. It's all like a continuum. Introducing, in my opinion, is a standout in that tradition.
0: Right.
1: But it's not divorced from the tradition.
0: Yeah. Tell us about the number song. That's what we're going to hear next.
1: Yeah. The number song, maybe the most like fun on this album. A lot of this is dark. It's heavy music, like head music. But the number song is up tempo. Shadow's doing the thing that like Public Enemy used to do or like rap groups would do back in the day where they would sample somebody counting like one, two, and like throw that, you know, into the mix. But he's taking it to like extremes, you know, with like the counting and the cuts. And also the changes in the arrangement. It's just a big, energetic, funky song that is connected to all of this, you know, stuff that we're talking about, like DJ culture. It feels like a live DJ mix, but he put it together with samples.
0: Here we go. The number song from DJ Shadow on World Cafe.

0: This is World Cafe. I'm Marina Duras. I'm here with John Morrison on the Culture Corner on World Cafe. We're talking about DJ Shadow's album Introducing, which turns 30 years old this month. You just heard the number song from that album. When DJ Shadow released Introducing in 1996, it was considered a big leap forward in sample-based music. Can you talk about the sample sources that Shadow is using here and how he uses them together?
1: Yeah. So I'm not 100% sure what Shadow cleared legally on this record.
0: Well, there's like so many samples on it.
1: How could you?
0: You'd be stuck in like bureaucracy for decades.
1: For sure. So, I won't name that. Like, oh, he got this from here. Right. He got that from there. And also that's kind of like low key against the rules.
0: It's kind of an unspoken.
1: It's a thing. It's definitely a thing. There's been like Twitter discourse, but even before Twitter existed, that was a thing. So I'm not sure if what was cleared, but what I will say is that once this record came out, people immediately started cataloging what he was using. You know what I mean? And there was this kind of collective effort in the culture. And this had been done with other records, too. You know what I mean? But there was this collective effort in the culture to understand, like, where all of this stuff came from. Because you could hear that it was, like, a lot of source material being used. So all of this stuff is documented. You can find it online. You can literally Google Introducing Samples and a list will pop up. If you look at that list, there's jazz, psychedelic rock, film soundtracks, a very famous heavy metal band that literally everybody on the planet knows, funk, soul, everything. And a lot of these different elements and different genres are playing together within a song. You know, the horns will be from a funk record. The keyboards will be from some like European folk record. You know what I mean?
0: It's
1: really, a collage of sounds, but also a collage of cultures, a collage of different moments in time. A drum will come from the 60s, a horn will come from the 80s. You know what I mean?
0: So it's kind of profound and beautiful when you explain it like that.
1: Yeah. He's really, when you listen to it and understand where this stuff is coming from, like if you get, you look at the list or if you know records a little bit, you see like, oh, this guy's making all of these different cultures and musical styles and eras kind of dance together. But it all feels, like a complete composition in and of itself.
0: Yeah. The last song you're going to play for us is Midnight in a Perfect World, DJ Shadow. What do you want to tell us about this before we hear it?
1: Yeah. Midnight in a Perfect World is kind of the heart of this record. It starts with a vocal sample from one of my favorite rap groups, Organized Confusion. It starts off as kind of like insight, foresight, more sight. The clock on the wall reads a quarter past midnight. And it like sets the tone that way. And then this beautiful electric piano sample comes in. But this song also has vocal harmonies. It's just beautiful. It sounds like you're like driving on the highway in the middle of the night. You know what I mean? It has so much, as the kids say, like aura to it. You know what I mean? It has a mysterious feel to it. And it reminds me of the power that instrumental hip hop and hip hop music in general has to capture emotion. You know what I mean? We kind of think of hip hop and we think of like energy. We think of, political commentary, like whatever, social commentary. This record reminds me that you can make a beat and it can express like a whole world of emotion.
0: Mm. On World Cafe, DJ Shadow, Midnight in a Perfect World.
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1: Released in 1996 on DJ Shadow's album Introducing, that was Midnight in a Perfect World. You're listening to World Cafe. I'm Raina Duras. I'm here with John Morrison on the Culture Corner. Been talking about that album. John, compared to 30 years ago when it was released, how does Introducing sound to you now? If you put it on today, how does it sound to your ears in 2026? And why is it so significant?
2: Yeah. Introducing, listening to it now, it feels very familiar, but it still sounds fresh. You know, this is a record that as a DJ, as a producer, I've studied for many years. I was one of those people on like message boards in the 2000s trying to like figure out what samples were used. And, you know, it still has a little mystery to it. You know what I mean? Like when we talk about the drum solo on Building Steam, I still don't know exactly how he did that. You know what I mean? So I think it's a gift to be a music maker who knows a little bit about records, but still hear something that I heard 30 years ago and still be like, oh, there's still like little points of the unknown within this music. But I think that, you know, outside of my own personal experience with this record, I think that the legacy of this album, if I could like sum it up, I would say that you listen to this record and, you know, maybe you want to look up that list that I talked about, you know, of the sample sources. And you really understand that hip hop music and DJ culture, it's all about like making something out of like unlikely sources, right? There's so much music packed into this one particular album, so many moments in time, so many styles, all of that stuff. It really illustrates how hip hop and this record in particular is just greater than the sum of its parts. You know, it contains multitudes, as people say.
1: Yeah. I need to go listen to it all, like, right now.
2: Yeah,
1: like.
2: Yeah, absolutely.
1: Also, I feel like I'm going to be, like, listening to every detail now, like a scavenger hunt.
2: And listen in headphones, too.
1: Yeah, absolutely.
2: Yeah.
1: John, thank you so much.
2: Thank you, Raina.
1: We were talking about DJ Shadow's album, Introducing, came out in 1996. John Morrison is a writer, podcast host, and the host of Culture Cypher Radio on WXPN in Philadelphia, where we make World Cafe. He joins me every month for the Culture Corner. I'm Raina Duras, back in a moment with more World Cafe.
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The one you might recognize most easily in here is from Lou Reed's Walk on the Wild Side. It's A Tribe Called Quest. Can I Kick It?

0: Arlo Parks, Two-Sided. And that's it for this hour of World Cafe. Thanks again to our correspondent, John Morrison, for the Culture Corner segment you heard earlier. And thanks to World Cafe senior producer, Kimberly Junod, for her work on that session. Thanks also to our affiliate stations across the country who bring this show to you. We produce it at WXPN at the University of Pennsylvania in Philadelphia. I'm Raina Duras. 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
0: This band got the hang out of the group chat. I will tell you a bit more about this new group called Untitled Halo, and you'll hear this new song from them coming up.

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1: How long will you become the one you will become? 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
0: And from Sam and Louise Sullivan.

All those tunes and more on the way. I'm Marina Duras, and this is World Cafe. You can always check in on World Cafe and see what we're up to on Instagram @World Cafe. Give us a follow. Here's Joan Osborne, Right Hand Man.

What's going on? I'm Raina Duras with you on World Cafe. A new band for you next called Untitled Halo. Yes, Untitled is in their name and then Halo is in parentheses. Untitled Halo, they are a trio from LA who met in a group chat named Ari, Jay, and Jack. And the story goes that one day, one of them wrote in the chat, whoever wants to be in the band, pull up to Ari's at 7 p.m. And that is how it started. Their debut album comes out in November, but right now, a preview of that record. This is Amy Lou Wood Freestyle, Untitled Halo. New music on the cafe.

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1: Hello, I'm Georges Collinet. Join me this week for Maestros of Cumbia. Accordion master and cumbia king, Lisandro Mesa, live at the Copacabana in New York City. Next time.

If you listen to this show for long enough, you'll get to hear bands grow up as they keep on coming back to visit World Cafe. One great example of that is your first band you're going to hear on Live from the Archives today. I'm Raina Duras, pulling out one of the many live tracks in our vault from Dawes. Dawes are a longtime cafe favorite. This one's from way back. They came by the cafe in 2011 to talk about their second album, Nothing Is Wrong. They performed a few of the tunes from that record in front of a live World Cafe audience. This is the song they closed out their set with, Dawes, Fire Away.

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What Did I Say? Performed for World Cafe by Medeski, Martin, and Wood. Before that, another cafe performance from Dawes. You heard them playing Fire Away. That was your Live from the Archive set today. Next up, something brand new. And maybe you will agree with me here. The way the frontman of Gang of Youths echoes the little horn riff with his vocals in here, very charming. This is Things Take Time, Gang of Youths.

0: Always feels good to hear that song. The Waterboys, The Hole of the Moon. One of the year's big bands to watch is next on World Cafe.
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0: Hey, it's Raina Duris coming to you from Philadelphia, where we make World Cafe and where a lot of great music is coming from at the moment. Real thriving indie scene here. And if you ask anyone around the World Cafe offices right now, they will tell you that the next band is the one to watch. They are the next big thing and they are rising fast. Out of Philly, it's Sam and Louise Sullivan, After All These Years.

Baca every night on World Cafe. Now, over the last year or two, Geese has become one of the biggest rock bands going thanks to their album Getting Killed. But if you go a little further back in their catalog, they almost sound like a totally different band. First, I'm going to play you a bit of a Geese song from Getting Killed, one that I played a lot on this show, 100 Horses. Okay, that's 100 Horses from the most recent Geese album. Going back to the previous one now, their album 3D Country from 2023, what do you think? Does this sound like the same band to you? To me, it feels like a completely different vibe. It's Geese, Cowboy Nudes.

0: putting this out in the world, it also invites people to come with their own grief to you. And I wonder if that ever is a burden.
1: I feel so much comfort when people share.
0: Yeah.
1: And I really have to say that releasing this project has felt different than anything I've ever done in my whole career.
0: Really?
1: Yeah, just the resonance is different. It's just, it's hitting something that I didn't.
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1: Sarah Bareilles, her new album is Good Grief. Thank you so much for speaking with us.
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4: A mother in Maryland hesitated to take her sick son to the emergency room. The reason? Her son is a citizen, but she is not. She was worried about getting detained by ICE. The American Academy of Pediatrics found that there are a lot of families like hers avoiding care because of their immigration status. I'm Juana Summers. That story on All Things Considered from NPR News.
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6: 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America deploys weapons into space for the first time. China warns against an arms race in orbit. NATO downs a drone in Lithuanian airspace, and who won what in the Emmys?
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8: Live from NPR News in Washington, I'm Dave Mattingly. The Federal Reserve is raising interest rates by a quarter point, meaning it'll cost more for Americans to borrow money. Things like credit cards and auto loans will be more expensive. It marks the central bank's first rate increase in more than 3 years. It's also the first rate hike under Fed Chair Kevin Warsh. NPR's Scott Horsley says the Fed is trying to tackle persistent inflation in the U.S. economy.
9: And that is largely due to the U.S. war with Iran. Back in February, before the war started, inflation had fallen to just 2.4%. It looked to be headed towards the central bank's target of 2%. But with the fighting in the Strait of Hormuz, crude oil prices have soared, gasoline and diesel prices are way up. And last month, inflation was clocked at 3.4%. Now, Kevin Warsh had told an audience in Jackson Hole, Wyoming last month, unless there were clear signs that inflation was moderating, he and his colleagues would have to act.
8: Speaking yesterday, after the Fed wrapped up its latest policy meeting, Warsh suggested a second rate hike is possible before the end of the year. The House has adjourned until after the November elections. Speaker Mike Johnson sent lawmakers home a couple of days early, meaning the House won't be forced to deal with articles of impeachment introduced against Defense Secretary Pete Hegseth this week until after the midterms. This is NPR News from Washington. It's been 2 years since Hurricane Helene killed more than 250 people from Florida to the Carolinas. Now authorities in Tennessee say they've recovered the remains of the last missing victim, a 76-year-old woman killed in the state's northeast. Health officials in Kenya say about 6,000 women in that country die each year during childbirth or related emergencies. Many of the deaths are linked to delays in women getting necessary care. NPR's Duri Baskaran says a nonprofit group in Nairobi is trying to change that through a text messaging service supported by artificial intelligence.
10: The service is called Prompts. It was built to send automated appointment reminders to expectant mothers.
11: They didn't realize accidentally that they'd set it up as a two-way service, and moms actually started texting in.
10: Jay Patel of Jacaranda Health says many patients didn't have internet, so they were asking questions about their symptoms and their newborns. Today, Prompts uses artificial intelligence to understand, triage, and respond to 15,000 questions a day. It identifies potential emergencies and routes those users directly to a nurse.
11: AI, which people think of as like cutting edge, futuristic, maybe available to moms at the lower end of the income spectrum.
10: The service is now expanding to Ghana and Nigeria. Duri Baskaran, NPR News.
8: I'm Dave Mattingly, NPR News in Washington.
12: Coming up on WCNY's The Capitol Press Room, we'll speak with a member of the State Board of Regents about a plan by New York education officials to stop requiring Regents exams for obtaining a high school diploma and consider some of the concerns about rapidly transitioning to a more holistic system of evaluating whether students are ready to graduate. It's all coming up right here on WCNY's The Capitol.

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1: This is Bird Note. I'm senior producer Mark Bramhill. 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As senior producer, I have the pleasure of working on every episode of Bird Note. And while it's a two-minute show, it takes a lot more than 2 minutes to create. We record with a narrator.
2: Even if you had feathers, lightweight bones, and powerful wings, you would still lack something essential to flying like a bird.
1: I search for the perfect bird calls and songs. 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There it is. I take those elements, the theme song, and weave them into a sound-rich episode.
2: The highly efficient breathing anatomy that powers the exertion of flight.
1: Bird Note is not just one thing. 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And as a special thank you, we'll send you a Birds of Bird Note wall calendar. 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
1: Back into those headlines. 65 degrees and cloudy for our southern tier listeners on WXXY. Bit foggy out there as well. Humid with some showers and thunderstorms maybe expected in your area. South of the Thruway, 76 degrees for the high. 67 right now in the greater Rochester region and cloudy. We are going to be approaching that sunrise time at 6:52. Getting later and later on that one. And we are looking to our traffic where I'm not seeing anything on any of the maps, all green and good to go. So please be safe. And more news coming up now.
2: Live from NPR News in Washington, I'm Dave Mattingly. The cost of borrowing money is going up. The Federal Reserve is raising interest rates by a quarter point with inflation persisting in the U.S. economy. It marks the central bank's first rate increase in more than 3 years and the first under Fed Chair Kevin Warsh, who suggests a second rate hike is possible before the end of the year. Energy prices in the U.S. continue to spike. AAA says the price of regular gasoline went up another 7 cents a gallon overnight. It's now averaging almost $4.44. Diesel hit another all-time high today at nearly $6.40. Congress is in the midst of historic levels of retirements, resignations, and runs for outside elected office. NPR's Stephen Fowler says one in five members of Congress will not be returning to Capitol Hill next year.
3: There are 99 seats guaranteed to have a different member from the start of 2025. That number is likely to rise as dozens of incumbents are locked into competitive races and could lose in November. This year, a record number of senators and representatives announced earlier than ever that they were retiring or running for a different office. 16 lawmakers died or resigned, and another 13 lost their primary elections. That includes a number of older House Democrats knocked off by younger challengers, and President Trump ousted incumbents he felt had crossed him. Stephen Fowler, NPR News.
2: This is NPR News. Canada's Prime Minister Mark Carney says he welcomes the idea of his country joining the European Union as an associate member. The proposal from European Commission President Ursula von der Leyen drew a sharp response yesterday from President Trump, who's threatening to impose what he calls very heavy tariffs on Europe if he deems it to be a hostile act. A federal judge says a New York man who sent a critical email to the former head of U.S. Immigration and Customs Enforcement can't be threatened with prosecution. NPR's Jude Joffe Block has more.
4: NPR previously reported how in June, ICE agents tried to track down Rochester resident David Strever at his home, an airport, and a hotel. The reason? The agents were trying to confront him about a scathing email he sent the former head of ICE. They left him a warning notice that said his email may have violated the law and told him to stop. He sued, arguing the federal agents had violated his First Amendment rights and caused him to censor his speech. A federal judge in Washington, D.C. barred the government from acting on the warning notice or continuing to threaten Strever over the email while the case continues. Jude Joffe Block, NPR News.
2: Extreme heat will be an issue today in more than a half dozen states and areas of the South and Midwest. Heat advisories are in effect in states including Oklahoma, Missouri, and Tennessee. I'm Dave Mattingly in Washington.
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1: Right now, it is 6:33, and I'm Michaela Singleton, joining you once again to thank you for sharing the start of your morning with us, and of course, to preview you on all of the stories still coming up on Morning Edition. Now, we are taking a look at one of the fastest rising prices last month. Airfares. They were up 23% year over year in August, according to the latest Consumer Price Index report, and they've been climbing steadily all year. Jet fuel prices, pushed up by the Iran war, are just part of the reason why. They'll go into more detail on that in the Marketplace Morning Report. Stay tuned at 6:51 is when that will begin. Again, thank you for listening.
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1: It is 7:19, and I'm Michaela Singleton, joining you for another check of our current conditions, 67 degrees and cloudy. We are looking at a clear commute as well, nothing to speak of in terms of accidents on 590 and 490. 390 on southbound side, way up in Greece. It looks like there is an accident at Paumia Memorial Highway. Not seeing a slowdown associated with it yet, but it is still early in this time of the morning. So maybe keep it in mind as you head out the door. Let's take a look at our more projected weather outlook with meteorologist Josh Nichols.
2: More clouds than sun can be expected for today for all of Western New York and the Finger Lakes. There will be a few scattered showers and possibly even a passing thunderstorm, primarily south of the thruway. Highs like yesterday will be into the mid-70s today. We'll find a spot shower this evening, then the sky clears overnight. Low temperatures will be into the mid-50s. Look for a cool northerly breeze for tomorrow and a mixture of clouds and sun and highs in the upper 60s. For WX69 News, I'm meteorologist Josh Nichols.
1: And in the headlines still ahead of you, in 1 minute, NPR's Leila Falde will speak with singer-songwriter Sarah Bareilles about learning to deal with loss and good grief, her new album and documentary, which shows a darker side of her writing. 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
3: 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We talk with Kai Bird, author of American Scoundrel. 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
0: This is Morning Edition from NPR News. I'm Michelle Martin.
5: I'm E. Martinez.
6: And I'm Leila Falde. I'm not gonna write you a love song. That's the hit song from 2007 that introduced the world to singer and songwriter Sarah Bareilles. She's since written the Broadway musical Waitress, released multiple albums, and starred in the sitcom Girls 5 Eva. Her latest work is a bit of a departure, though. It's a collection of songs and a documentary about how we cope with loss.

0: putting this out in the world, it also invites people to come with their own grief to you. And I wonder if that ever is a burden.
1: I feel so much comfort when people share.
0: Yeah.
1: And I really have to say that releasing this project has felt different than anything I've ever done in my whole career.
0: Really?
1: Yeah, just the resonance is different. It's just, it's hitting something that I didn't entirely anticipate and am really humbled and so overwhelmed by in a beautiful way. That is just like, oh, there is really something that is touching some kind of truth that I can really feel in the response and the reaction to the music. So that makes me really happy.
0: Sarah Bareilles, her new album is Good Grief. Thank you so much for speaking with us.
1: Thank you.
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3: It is 7:29 and time for a brief check of our current conditions. We are looking at a pretty nice start to the day, though cloudy. It is 67 degrees, only going to get into a high in the mid-70s, with some rain expected to the south, mainly south of the Thruway. Overall looking just fine. Some fog in the southern tier in and around Houghton for our WXXY listeners, 67 degrees there, somewhat humid associated.
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1: Another check of our current conditions. I have eyes on our traffic cameras on 390 southbound at English Road. A tow truck is on scene in the right-hand shoulder along with the police due to an accident there. Merge left, but it is slow going around that area. So, again, traffic backed up in that particular zone. More news coming up right now from WXXI and NPR.
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4: I'm Michelle Martin.
5: Jaime Martinez. Chinese leader Xi Jinping will be in Washington, D.C. in 1 week. It's the first major visit from Xi since 2015. NPR White House correspondent.

0: Good morning at 7:42. I'm Michaela Singleton with another check of our current conditions, as well as your top stories here from the Greater Rochester region and beyond. There is a new president of SUNY Brockport. We reported that back in July when she started, and she says we could soon see a big shift in higher education. Dawn Meza Souflaris has worked in both private and public higher education in the past when she started at Brockport. She now comes with this new perspective as she's joined WXXI's Connections with Evan Dawson, talking about why challenges facing higher ed could benefit state schools, but at the expense of private schools.
1: Now, I have to tell you that I have some bias here because I am a three-time SUNY grad, and I have to go.
2: But you've worked at both.
1: I have worked at both, and I have to say that being back in state education, particularly when I was at Montclair and now being at Brockport, I can't imagine why people don't look at public education as their first option. The opportunity to not be in the debt, and that gives you that launch pad when you graduate to either if you're going to go to graduate school or you're going to go right into the workforce, to not have that debt ratio and be able to afford to live on your own, be able to work in a city or a community that you want to work in. I think that's incredibly important.
2: Having worked in both private and public, I wanted to ask if you think there's going to be a migration more toward public just because the sticker is so much higher than it used to be, but the actual cost is so much higher than it used to be. And at some point, you wonder if there's a cap on what the average family or student will pay, even for private education, which ostensibly has a big return when the degree comes. Do you think there will be a migration more in favor of public schools?
1: I do. I think, and it's going to be completely about the affordability, the access, the outcomes. Because if you look at state education and what the outcomes are very strong. Retention is strong for many public institutions. And families and students are talking about return on investment. And if I am investing X amount of dollars in my education or my child's education, what's that return on investment? And I think public education has been shown that there's an incredible return on investment, particularly as we are in a society right now where things are not affordable. And if there's the option for a student to go private or to go public, I think more and more families and students are going to lean to the public.
0: You can hear that full conversation on our website, wxxinews.org/connections. The accident on 390 southbound is now finally clear. The tow truck has pulled off and traffic is about to get going again.
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4: 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I'm Amy Martinez.
5: And I'm Michelle Martin. Good morning. In Massachusetts, some people get meals delivered to their doorsteps for free as medicine prescribed by their doctors. 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
6: 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They get to work chopping fresh vegetables and boiling whole grain pasta.
7: First cooks are in around 5. Just to get started.
6: Diana McPhee is executive chef here. She says some sick people need soft food, others need less fiber, and many are watching their sugar.
7: When we write a recipe, we base it on sodium, carbohydrates, potassium, and phosphorus.
6: The food is for people who have chronic diseases and can't cook for themselves. Each meal is carefully portioned and sent to patients like Steve Honyatsky. He gets a delivery every Friday morning.
8: Lentil and roasted vegetables. Delicious.
6: It's a big bag full of his meals for the week.
8: Chicken salad Provençal that has the chicken and the raisins and some...
6: The food is tailored to help Honyatsky manage his diabetes and obesity. And he says it's working. He's using less insulin. He's lost weight. And he's been able to avoid a knee replacement.
8: Less pressure on my knees means less pain and more time to delay if ever I have to have surgery.
6: Honyatsky is among more than 1,000 people in Massachusetts whose Medicaid insurance pays for these meals. A new study shows these patients need to go to the hospital less often. Kurt Hager helped lead the study. He researches nutrition policy at University of Massachusetts Chan Medical School.
9: Because the healthcare costs are dramatically lower, they're offsetting the program costs of delivering food to these participants. And so we're having essentially a free program, and in many cases, even saving the state and the federal government money.
6: How much money? Hager's study looked at Massachusetts patients with heart disease who got the medically tailored meals. They needed less health care over 6 months, saving Medicaid an average of $10,000 each. Hager says researchers in North Carolina found similar savings.
9: What is really exciting is we're seeing very close alignment of results across these two states. Fewer emergency department visits, fewer hospitalizations.
6: Over the last few years, 13 states have gotten federal approval to provide meals through Medicaid. Three more would like to start. But federal officials are sending mixed messages about what happens next. On Instagram, Dr. Mehmet Oz, the administrator of Medicare and Medicaid, has said he's frustrated by a health system that is willing to pay for surgeries,
10: but not always willing to pay for the nutrition that might help prevent those outcomes in the first place. That's bothered me my whole career.
6: He's been pushing hospitals to serve more nutritious food and wants medical schools to teach more about nutrition. On the other hand, Trump administration officials scrapped a Biden-era policy that encouraged states to incorporate nutrition into their Medicaid programs. They're also cutting $900 billion from Medicaid over a decade, which will force states to make tough choices about what programs they can afford. For NPR News, I'm Priyanka Thayal McCleskey in Boston.
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1: Fed policymakers signaled that on average they expect just one more quarter point rate hike this year and stable rates in 2027. Scott Horsley, NPR News, Washington.
2: The price of diesel fuel in the U.S. hit another all-time high today. AAA says diesel is now averaging almost $6.40 a gallon. Regular gasoline has risen to $4.44. Executives from OpenAI, Anthropic, and NVIDIA are among those gathering in Scotland today to discuss concerns about artificial intelligence with Britain's King Charles. This is NPR News from Washington. Canada's prime minister says he welcomes a proposal from the president of the European Commission that Ottawa join the EU as an associate member. NPR's Eleanor Beardsley has more.
3: Both Canada and the EU have felt bullied by this Trump administration with the tariffs, the threats to abandon NATO, threats to the Arctic by taking over Greenland. It's been relentless and shocking for countries that are historical allies of the U.S., and it's made Canadians and Europeans realize just how similar their outlook is.
2: President Trump is threatening to enact heavy tariffs on Europe if he deems the move to be a hostile act against the U.S. An outbreak of Ebola in the Democratic Republic of the Congo has now claimed more than 3,500 lives. As NPR's Duri Baskerin reports, the virus has spread to a seventh province.
4: In a press briefing by the World Health Organization, officials said that despite the enormity of the outbreak, there are signs that the rate of transmission in some of Congo's hardest-hit provinces is starting to ease. Dr. Maria Van Kerkhove says that in some places where case numbers are increasing, it's because surveillance is getting better.
5: There has been a substantial scale-up across all of the pillars of the response, and we're starting to see the fruits of that labor.
4: With clinical trials for medications and vaccines underway, she says authorities have many months of work ahead of them. Duri Baskerin, NPR News.
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11: And I'm Michelle Martin in Washington, D.C. Good morning. Canada has made it clear it does not want to become the 51st state. But will it become a 28th member of the European Union or something like it? That was the proposal on Wednesday from the European Commission head in a speech to the EU Parliament in Strasbourg, France. This morning, Canadian Prime Minister Mark Carney took his turn.
12: Canada and Europe are each strong. Europe and Canada are stronger together.
11: We go now to NPR's Eleanor Beardsley, who's following this from Paris. Good morning, Eleanor.
3: Hello, Michelle.
11: So what did Carney say?
3: Well, he did not get into the nuts and bolts of an agreement, but he emphasized how much the EU and Canada have in common and their long history together. He spoke in English and French, Canada's other official language, and he even wove in a little German when quoting philosopher Goethe. Let's listen to a little more.
12: We do not

Good morning and welcome to Open Tunings. I'm Scott Regan. I'll be your host here till noon. We are 88.5 WRUR FM and HD Rochester, 90.1 WITH FM and HD1 Ithaca. Let's see, we got something today from White Woods who are playing this weekend, I think, or sometime soon anyway. We'll get the exact date. And the Majestics, who will be sort of at Photo City on Saturday as Bahama Mama. Let's see, let's begin with a nod to tomorrow night with Scott Wallace and Doug Curry. This is Aretha Franklin. You're tuned to The Root.

I believe that is his most recent release, Hayes Carl, from the CD We're Only Human and May I Never, with a whole bunch of guests singing with him there. Hayes Carl. Opening up with Aretha Franklin with Border Song, covering the Elton John composition from her Soul Queen release, and Strawberry Woman, Jason Isbell. I'm Scott Regan. Thanks so much for tuning in. This is Imogene Heap.

And there goes this mind. That is the Wood Brothers and Oliver Wood going to be at Hauerhorn, the singer-songwriter for the trio, going to be playing solo at Hauerhorn on a week from Friday on the 25th of September. We'll get to that in just a minute as well. Your first train home, different way of getting around with Imogene Heap and James Taylor's Walking Man, title track, that album of his. Oliver Wood with the openers. It's going to be Rick Robertson and Aaron Lipp opening for Oliver Wood on Friday, a week from tomorrow at Hauerhorn. Aaron Lipp has worked with the Wood Brothers before. He's recorded with them, and I've seen him play with them a couple of times. So it should be a fun night of people who know each other musically and personally. And if you're a fan of Aaron Lipp, you can also see him this coming Sunday. He will be there for the Sunday social hour, 4 o'clock to 6 o'clock at Hauerhorn. And this is Aaron Lipp.

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0: Chris Trapper there with Here All Along, Here All Along from the Few and the Far Between. Opening up, we heard Aaron Lipp, his song Off the Road. He will be off the road and in Hauerhorn on Sunday, 4 o'clock to 6 o'clock. He'll be performing solo there, and he'll also be opening up for Oliver Wood on the 25th, a week from tomorrow on Friday, with Rick Robertson. You can find out more about that show and both shows and everything about Hauerhorn at their website. Walk Away Renee with Linda Ronstadt and Anne Savoie. And Baby Don't Go from Jim James, his Tribute to Two CD. Jim James recently over the summer was at Hootenanny, playing with, of course, he's the frontman, songwriter, singer for My Morning Jacket. And the organizer here of Hootenanny, Tommy Burnett.
1: Three states, six lines, 13 hours in, I'm losing my mind. Saddle up a Cadillac, I'll turn your heart into a heart attack. 'Cause you know, I'm just pushing time. 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

Gillian Welch, I hope, if you hadn't seen it, I hope you had a chance to see Oh Brother, Where Art Thou last night at the Little Theater. It was such a fun movie. I saw it over the weekend. Anyway, Gillian Welch from her Time the Revelator, and I Want to Sing That Rock and Roll. We opened up with another song about time, Pushin' Time, Tommy Burnett from his Hell or High Water release, Dusty Radio, Junkyard Field Trip, a song that they wrote along with Tommy, and Junkyard Dog from Taj Mahal and Keb Mo, their recent release, Room on the Porch. I'm Scott Regan. You're tuned to Open Tunings. I greatly appreciate you stopping in here and spending some time on the radio with me. This is a little reminder from Mark Knopfler.

You're tuned to WITH, WRUR. We just opened up that set with Mark Knopfler. A little reminder, don't forget your hat. You've been so good up to now from Lyle Lovett and Ordinary Creature. That is the band of Monsters and Men from the All Is Love and Pain in the Mouse Parade CD. All Is Love and Pain in the Mouse Parade. They are playing at State Theater. Let me DFC shows. State Theater in Ithaca on Tuesday. That would be the 22nd of September. This coming Tuesday, we'll have tickets for that show. So if you're a fan or if you're curious and you would like to go to State Theater to see them, check your schedules and make sure you're able to go on Tuesday night. We'll do that sometime before 10:30. Let's see. This is Dawes right here. You're tuned to Open Tunings.

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Circling around and ending up in California with Joni Mitchell from her Blue CD. Things Happen from Dawes, all your favorite bands, that CD. Hannah P.K. from Blues All Over My Shoes and Ain't Gonna Be Looking Back No More. And a rumor from the band from Stage Fright. This is expanding from California with Tajmo making their second appearance this morning. And we will have tickets for Of Monsters and Men fairly soon.

0: soon.
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sitting by the seashore going, hey, that is of Monsters and Men from their CD, My Head is an Animal, and the song Little Talks. They are at State Theater in Ithaca this coming Tuesday, September 22nd. We'll have tickets for that in just a minute. We also heard Taj Mahal and Keb Mo all around the world. Let's see. Of Monsters and Men coming up Tuesday, State Theater. If you'd like to go, the number here is 888-639-5613. 888-639-5613. The phones still seem to be playing tricks with us, so be patient with it. I do end up getting a number of calls, and we do get a winner. So just keep at it. I really appreciate your patience with that. I'll take caller number three, for the show on Tuesday with Of Monsters and Men. This is Jerry Garcia.

from the Garcia album, Jerry Garcia in his version of Sugary. And congratulations to Darren. Won a pair of tickets for the show with Of Monsters and Men on Tuesday in Ithaca at the State Theater. We'll be having tickets in the next hour sometime for a show the next night on Wednesday next week at Smith Opera House for Graham Nash. So stay tuned for that, and make sure before you call you're able to go next Wednesday to Geneva for Graham Nash. Let's see. This is Prince.

Crosby, Stills, and Nash, and American Express, of course. One of Graham Nash's songs he is playing on Wednesday at the Smith Opera House in Geneva. We'll have tickets for that in the next half an hour sometime. Also in there, When Doves Cry from Purple Rain with Prince and the Revolution, and Barricades of Heaven from Jackson Browne. I'm Scott Regan. Thanks for tuning in this morning. This is Jonathan Brook.

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Nick Martini is Only They Can Sound. They're such a cool band with, of course, their version. It's Que Sera Sera coming from Sympathique. Opening up, well, the other song we heard in there was Fire and Rain. You probably recognized it from James Taylor's pen. Jonathan Brooke from her Back in the Circus CD. What better way to enter a ticket contest than Que Sera Sera? Graham Nash playing on Wednesday, this coming Wednesday on the, what's the date on Wednesday? That's the 23rd. Wednesday the 23rd. I should remember that date. That's meaningful for me. Anyway, Graham Nash on that date, this coming Wednesday at the Smith Opera House in Geneva. I have one pair of tickets to give away. And if you'd like to go, the number here, 888-639-5613. I've seen this show a couple times now. He always does a couple songs from some of his friends. Usually, of course, the friends are people who he's played with, and he's played these songs along with them. This is one of those that he sometimes does. And as I play this, I will take caller number four. Caller number four for two tickets. Graham Nash on Wednesday, Smith Opera House in Geneva.

Of course, a song written by one of Graham Nash's friends, I believe, Stephen Stills, and Sweet Judy Blue Eyes. Graham Nash on Wednesday at the Smith Opera House in Geneva. Thanks to everyone who called, and congratulations to Karen. She won a pair of tickets for the show. And let's see, we'll be having more tickets for David Francie, his show on Saturday at well, not just for David Francie, but for the Turtle Hill Folk Festival on Saturday. I'm sort of focused on David Francie because I'm a huge fan of his. Anyway, we'll have tickets for that sometime before the end of the hour. And appreciate everyone tuning in. This is the Barr Brothers.

For fans of bonkers action, hope is new at the Little. The residents of a remote harbor town find themselves in a desperate fight for survival against something they have never encountered before. Showtimes for hope at thelittle.org.

playing on Saturday at 7 o'clock at the German House for the Turtle Hill Folk Festival. The Golden Link event, that is David Francie, also playing just after him. The next set will be Bruce Molsky, who we heard just before that, his song called Boogie Woogie Dance and Ordinary Man there from David Francie. Opened up with Beggar in the Morning from the Barr Brothers. They're not playing Saturday, but you can find out more about everybody who's playing at goldenlink.org, and I'll have a pair of tickets for that event in just a minute. We also heard in there, oh, I already gave what we heard in there. Two of them are playing on Saturday. Anyway, the number here is 888-639-5613. I've got two tickets for the Turtle Hill Folk Festival on Saturday. It's at the German House in Rochester. Doors open at 11. The first workshop is at 12. You can find out all the workshops, and they look pretty good, too, at goldenlink.org. Got something here from the Staple Singers. I'll just take caller number two. Caller number two for Golden Link's Turtle Hill Folk Fest this coming Saturday.

That is Staple Singers, and I'll Take You There, and being able to go to the Thrill Hill Folk Fest. Congratulations to Stephen. He won a pair of tickets for that. It is on Saturday. You can find out the whole event lineup at goldenlink.org. And thanks, everyone who called. I have one more pair for that. We'll do that in the next 10 or 15 minutes or so. So one more for Golden Link. This is Richard Thompson.

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0: Interesting.
1: That is, again, David Francie playing Saturday for the Turtle Hill Folk Fest at the German House. I'll pair of tickets for that in just a minute. Keep your distance from Rumor and Sigh with Richard Thompson. The Cranberries linger, and not being able to linger at all, the paper boy who always has to rush from house to house in the morning or the afternoon, depending on when you were doing it. Of course, that's kind of a, it's kind of a lost art, being a paper boy these days. Anyway, David Francie playing on, if it was an art, was it an art? I don't think so. I was a paper boy. Anyway, it was an art. It was. On Saturday at the German House, David Francie, Bruce Molsky, a number of really fine workshops and everything. You can find it once again at goldenlink.org. All of that is there. I have one pair of tickets to give away for the Turtle Hill Folk Fest. The number here, 888-639-5613, and I'll just take the first caller this time. Caller number one. This is Sean Colvin.

0: Sean Colvin, the title track to Steady On, and congratulations to Brian. Brian won a pair of tickets for the Truro Hill Folk Fest on Saturday. Again, goldenlink.org for more information on that. And thank you to everyone who called. This is a different radio. And this is The Root.
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0: From Oscar-nominated and Emmy Award-winning filmmaker and journalist Posy Tang, American Doctor is now playing at the Little. 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
1: 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Heard Wanda Jackson in there, her sly version of You Know I'm No Good from The Party Ain't Over. Baby, Let Me Follow You Down. Cat Power singing live, doing Dylan, of course, and the Beatles doing themselves. I Should Have Known Better. It's been Open Tunings. I'm Scott Regan. Don't forget Hannah Mayer on the air at 2 today. Today is Thursday. Let's see. So remember to tune in for Hannah today. And thanks for listening this morning.
2: When Kelsey Liu's cello of 20 years broke, it was a tremendous loss.
3: 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It felt like every emotion tied to it had poured out.
2: It would also prove to be a pivotal moment that would ultimately lead her to her sophomore album, So Help Me God. 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
3: I found myself reckoning with faith, belief, identity, and really questioning authority.
2: The new record was co-produced by Jack Antonoff and Eve Rothman and features appearances from Kamasi Washington, Sampha, and Sonic Youth's Kim Gordon. Coming up, Kelsey Liu joins us in studio for a live performance and conversation. I'm Kaleo. This is World Cafe. Kelsey Liu coming up later this hour, but before then, you're going to hear new music from Low Cut Connie and an artist who is known as the Rose of Appalachia. We get started with the Wallflowers.

Welcome one, welcome all. I'm Stephen Kaleo. It's World Cafe. I have new music from Angela Autumn. Her nickname is something that definitely caught my interest, the Rose of Appalachia. She grew up in southwestern Pennsylvania, but calls Nashville home. And her new album, Believer, is a mix of folk and country and southern gothic. It's really good. Check out this song, new music from Angela Autumn. It's called I Don't Think About You At All.

0: It's Hozier with Take Me to Church on World Cafe. Coming up, Kelsey Lu joins us for live performances, and we'll talk about her new album, So Help Me God. This is World Cafe.
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0: From NPR, this is World Cafe. I'm Kaleo.
4: There were so many memories that were tied to that cello. It felt like every emotion tied to it had poured out.
0: To Kelsey Lu, losing her cello of 20 years was more than just the loss of an instrument. Stranded on an island during the pandemic, it forced her to confront decades of memories. And it was a moment that would partially shape her new album, So Help Me God. Lu calls the record a reckoning, but not for some unknown antagonist. Rather, it's her own. She was raised in a strict religious household, and Lu found themselves reckoning with faith, belief, identity, authority. The singer and cellist joins me today to talk about making So Help Me God. Plus, we find out what career path Lu might have taken if they had continued digging in the dirt like they did during their childhood. Our session begins with a live performance of Portrait of a Lady on Fire. Here's Kelsey Lu.

0: recorded live in studio. It's Kelsey Liu with Portrait of a Lady on Fire. It's from their sophomore album and first in 7 years, So Help Me God. Singer, songwriter, composer, and multi-instrumentalist Kelsey Liu is my guest. This is World Cafe. Thanks so much for being here.
1: Thanks for having me.
0: So that song shares its name with the beloved French film. How much inspiration did you take from that film?
1: It inspired the feeling of longing that I think I was having at the time. Be longing for someone outside of the relationship that I was in, or things from the past, situations. It was also pandemic, so longing for connection.
0: Anything.
1: Yeah. And it was also my first lesbian relationship where we were living together, I guess, in that sense. And we were both working on really intense things at the time. I was working on my album, my next album, this one. I'd started on it. It was the beginning, while also like getting my tour of Blood cut short, like astronomically. I kind of really didn't get a chance to tour Blood at all. And she was working on her first book. And so we were working through a lot of things separately, but then also together, you know. And watching that film, I just brought up a lot of emotions. Around that same time, my cello of like 20 years had broken. And over the pandemic, I was stranded on an island. And so having access to another one was not really, possible. But also, there were so many memories that were tied to that cello. And it felt like every emotion tied to it had poured out. I couldn't get out of bed for like 3 days.
0: It sounds like almost like a death, figuratively speaking.
1: Yeah. There was definitely mourning, you know. And I think, like, when I watched the film, there was this, you know, the feeling of wanting something to last longer than you know that it can. Yeah, I think that at the time that was kind of the start of a lot of those questions for me when it came to my relationship with music, my relationship with the music industry, and kind of like finding my place within it all again.
0: Again, yeah. Mm-hmm. This is World Cafe. We're here with Kelsey Liu. The new album is called So Help Me God. And you said this record is not a healing record. You called it a reckoning, which is an intense word. And it's your reckoning. What did you find yourself reckoning with?
1: I found myself reckoning with faith, belief, identity, and really questioning authority. You know, growing up in a really strict religious household like I did, and Blood was about healing that and sort of healing my relationship with my parents around a lot of trauma with that, and leaving home and feeling a sense of abandonment, and coming off of that and kind of diving like headfirst into the industry in a way that I kind of had to reckon with my decisions that I'd made. You know, I think that there are a lot of emotions that I found myself pushing down, like forcing down, like anger and trying to like heal depression. Like, I got to heal this sadness in me and really just kind of befriending it, acknowledging that all of these parts of self are what make up who I am, and they make up all of us, in fact. And
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1: And trying to, like, heal depression, like,

0: I think there's a real harmony that comes in accepting, you know, the imperfections. You know, the way that I was raised was like, perfection is the way to be, that we're all striving for that. And I realized that there were a lot of things from that part of my past that I thought that I'd like left behind. And I realized that they had been like pretty deeply lodged in my subconscious. And I had a lot of like shame and like judgment of myself. And so I was just kind of in this puddle, kind of like in this puddle of all of that. And realize that, you know, life, you don't reach a point of like, oh, I've healed. Like,
1: never. No, the work is always going on.
0: Always, forever.
1: Are you the type of person that needs time before like examining it and you're writing a song lyric? Like it's one, like some people want to write in the middle of the pain because it's fresh. And someone's like, I can't accurately learn from this because I'm suffering still. And writing isn't cathartic at that point.
0: I think that I hold a lot within my brain because my songwriting often comes just in the moment and I don't write the words down. Like Better Than That, for example, I started putting together the piano part and some of the instrumentation that was happening underneath it, but I didn't have any words for it and I was like trying to find something, but I couldn't find anything. But I liked what was happening musically. And I was a little bit frustrated, so I like walked down the street to this pub. It was when I was living in London. I ended up talking to this guy, and before I knew it, I was like kind of four Guinnesses in, and we went deep on life and, you know, purpose and what led me there and why I was there. And I was like, I gotta go back. So I stumbled back to the studio and Better Than That came out immediately. And I didn't write anything down. And of what's in the song is just how it came out.
1: No way.
0: Yeah.
1: Let's hear a performance of it live in studio. It's Kelsey Lu with Better Than That on World Cafe.

0: recorded live on World Cafe. It's Kelsey Lu with Better Than That, a song you can find on their new album, which is available now. It's called So Help Me God. We have more with Kelsey Lu in just a moment, including more live performances. Stay close. This is World Cafe.
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0: Welcome back to World Cafe. Hey, I am Kaleo. We're talking to Kelsey Lu, a cellist and singer out of Southern California. Their sophomore album is available now. It's called So Help Me God.
5: Your vocals, people have heard a little bit of it, but I'm lucky. I get to be right next to it being mixed. They are incredible.
6: Thank you so much.
5: How much work has gone into getting to this point? Because I need people to know this isn't something that you wake up with and just have a killer voice. But how much work has gone into your technique? Because there's a lot of it on display in these live performances.
6: Yeah, I honestly feel like the time that I've spent over these 7 years has been really falling in love with myself and opening up to myself, which I think has really allowed my vocals to grow. I think that it's brought me to myself. This is my purpose. I know that this is my purpose. And I see and I feel the effect that my music, my performance has when people get to see me live.
5: Yes.
6: And I know, you know, there's like the album, which is beautiful. My vocals are incredible, but I feel, you know, going back to like my comfortability of like performance,
5: mm-hmm.
6: it's, I can't help but like resonate with from the magic in the room and the situation. And yeah, I think that it's me really falling in love and feeling comfortable with my purpose. And this is the time that it's taken. I actually started trying to take vocal lessons, and she was like, why?
5: Wait, who told you why, first off?
6: The teacher did.
5: Oh, the teacher turned
6: you
5: down.
6: Yeah.
5: I ain't got nothing to teach you, kid.
6: No, it's not that she necessarily turned me down. I went for a specific. I was just like, okay, like, getting ready for, you know, tour and this, like, I want to be able to, I really went to, like, have some vocal warm-up, like, exercises. Mm-hmm. Like, what things can I use? What tools can I use to protect my vocals?
5: Yeah.
6: You know, my voice. Like, I really went there in that aspect. Not on, like, how can I improve my singing, but how can I protect my instrument?
5: Yeah.
6: And I did learn some things for sure, but yeah, it didn't last for too long.
5: Well, I think now that you know how to protect your voice, that's the most important part. I talked to so many people who have like, you know, it's the whole, like, when you're younger, you can do things with your body that you can't do when you're older, but if you don't start preparing for it.
6: Yep.
5: Sounds like you're pretty well prepared though.
6: I think so.
5: Yeah. Cutting off the head of a ghost. What should we know about that before we hear it?
6: Man, just like before you hear it, oof.
5: You're getting people into the mood already with your hesitation.
6: I know. I don't know. Just be prepared. Like, be open. Let it go. Just let it go. I guess that's it. Just let it go.
5: Love it. Let's hear it. It's Kelsey Lu, recorded live in studio on World Cafe.

0: Recorded live in studio in Philly for World Cafe, it's Kelsey Liu with Cutting Off the Head of a Ghost. The new album is available now. It's called So Help Me God. I learned something curious about you this morning, that if you weren't an artist, you would be a geologist. That is fascinating. Why geology?
1: I love rocks. I love rocks so much. I've always really been fascinated. Well, the earth period is everything. But one of my earliest memories is digging into the dirt and finding what's underneath and the layers of earth and soil and like the bugs and, you know, these layers of time. And there's so much can be told of the history of the earth and our environment through what's beneath all of our feet, you know? And I think there's something really poetic about that. And I just love rocks.
0: When you imagine your alternate life as a geologist, what does it look like? Where are you? What are you working on?
1: Oh, man. I'm like, I don't know. I'm like somewhere in Africa.
0: Okay.
1: And I'm in like some cave or some like, I'm like spelunking. I don't know. I'm like, I'm traveling the world.
0: You're listening to World Cafe. I'm here with Kelsey Liu talking about the new album, So Help Me God. Last song up is a performance of 852. I'm going to go out on a limb here. I think this is a reference to the 852 hertz frequency. Is that what this is?
1: Or... Whoa, that's really cool. No.
0: No. Oh, wait. Is it the country code for Hong Kong?
1: Is it?
0: It is.
1: Oh, my God. No way.
0: But there evidently is this frequency, 852 hertz, that causes relaxing of the chakra.
1: Yes.
0: So that is.
1: I do know that, but that's not what this is.
0: Okay, I'm gonna ask.
1: I love that though.
0: What can you tell me about the song, if not what the number signifies in said song?
1: You know, I'm gonna keep it to lore.
0: Okay.
1: I'm gonna keep it to lore, and I when I was performing at Blue Note, I did reveal like the origin of the title of the track.
0: Well, let's hear it. It's Kelsey Liu with 852 on World Cafe.

0: recorded live in studio, Kelsey Lu, a performance of 852. It's from the new album, So Help Me God, which is available now. Kelsey, this has been a blast. Thank you so much for being here.
1: I've had a great time. Thank you.
2: Kelsey Lu, really dig that album, So Help Me God. 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Hat tip to our producer, Miguel Perez, for his work on the session. And big thanks to our line producer, Will Loftus, for helping it all come together. We make this show from WXPN at the University of Pennsylvania in Philadelphia. 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
0: Sometimes big swings need big things. And when it comes to Stephen Wilson Jr.'s new song, he took some big swings, including who performs with him, that'd be Miranda Lambert, and what song he flips on its head to make his new track Hardwire. And that would be Pixies' Where Is My Mind. Check this out. You'll have a chance to lean into that today on World Cafe. We've also got new music from a duo, Charlie Martin and Will Taylor, originally from Texas. They are in Nashville, and they are called Howdy. And over the years, we've had a few notable indie rock breakouts. Meet the artist who's poised to do it next. This is Lorelei.
13: Like he's singing from the bottom of the deep.
0: That's today on World Cafe. All right, this one's important if you're a Bruce Springsteen fan. He just released the first in a series of concert films, Land of Hope and Dreams, American Tour. 27 songs set from the Philadelphia show in May, going to be broken up into four chunks and released one by one until the end of the year. Bruce gets us started. It is Darlington County on World Cafe.

Welcome one, welcome all. I am Kaleo. You're listening to World Cafe, and I start with new music from Stephen Wilson Jr., Nashville songwriter who's had a really interesting story. I mean, he's written for Tim McGraw, Old Dominion, and Trace Atkins, and this new song has two things going for it. One, it lifts the melody and some of the lyrics of the Pixies song, Where Is My Mind? Pretty cool. And secondly, it features Miranda Lambert. So you definitely want to hear what that song sounds like. And I have 4 minutes and 47 seconds of it for you right now on World Cafe.

0: That is new music from Phoebe Bridgers. It is from her latest album, Lost Weekend, that just came out. Song is Lost Boys. Also heard The National with Blood Buzz Ohio. And we've got live tracks from Lyle Lovett and Nico Case. Next on World Cafe.
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0: Live from the archives, it's World Cafe. Hey, I am Kaleo. This is our chance to go into the vault, which is really just a closet. And there's a door. There's no vault door. 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We need to be economical. Do you know how much a vault costs? Nonetheless, we have protected our recordings from bands and artists who have visited over the last 35 years. And every day we pull some out to play for you. Here's one from a real Texas gentleman, a member of the Texas Cowboys Hall of Fame. It's Lyle Lovett with Church.

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Nico Case recorded live for World Cafe. That's Hold On, Hold On. And Lyle Lovett with Church as well. Just two of several thousand interviews and performances that are available on demand. Check it out at worldcafe.org. Definitely feels like Nate Amos is getting the Geese treatment. Geese, of course, just exploded in popularity last year in hype, which was the treatment that MJ Lenderman got the year before. So I guess what I'm saying is if you like Geese and like MJ Lenderman, you should pay attention to Nate Amos. Here's Billy Came Back. New stuff from This Is Laurel.

0: That's Low Moon on World Cafe. They've been previewing new music, so hopefully an album coming before the end of the year. They're going to preview some of it at the Moroccan Lounge on September 29th. So anyone in the Southern California area and you're a fan of the band, go check it out and let us know. New music from Howdy next on World Cafe.
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1: Welcome back to World Cafe. I am Kaleo with new music from the duo of Howdy. That's H-O-V-V-D-Y for those looking to find it. Charlie Martin and Will Taylor call Nashville home these days, but they're originally from Texas. Their new album is called Big World, and this song is Try, Try, Try.

0: Putting the wraps on this edition of World Cafe with CMAT, When a Good Man Cries, from the album Euro Country. We just wrapped up our Sense of Place Dublin coverage. 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And that does it for us today. Thank you so much for listening. And thanks to our affiliates nationwide who make this show possible. 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I'm Kaleo. We'll catch you on the next World Cafe.
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I'm going to start us off with a little Lucius. 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

0: That's Bear's Den with Red Earth and Pouring Rain, Darling Side with Best of the Best of Times, and Lucius with Orange Blossoms. My name is Hannah Mayer, your afternoon host. Thank you so much for tuning in with us. 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

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That's The War and Treaty with Feels Like Home. Hamilton Lighthouser and Rostam with A Thousand Times and Seo with Hurt You First. I got S.G. Goodman coming at us next. This is her cover of the song Pepper on the Roots.

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Shaking This Ground with Mr. Joe Bonamassa, Led Zeppelin with Houses of the Holy, and S.G. Goodman with Pepper. I got Old Lady coming up into our next set here. Their song Spanish Bowl. These guys are from Jersey and just a great Americana band. 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

It's Afternoons with Hannah Mayer on the Root. Thanks so much for hanging out with us. That was the band Citizen with If You're Lonely. Margot Price, A Little Pain, An Old Lady with Spanish Bull. Bonnie Montgomery and Melissa Carper actually teamed up for this next one. It's called Rather Have Love. Really cool harmonies. Thanks so much for tuning in to WRUR WITH, The Root.

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1: And I'm Ana Maria Sayer. 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
0: This week we're going to talk to Los Tex Maniacs, who are going to tell us all about music from the Texas-Mexico border. 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

vanished like the breeze, and they forgot him in the little town. But all the girls still dreamed about him and hung around the cabaret until the doors were locked.

Mr. Johnny Cash, Tennessee Flat Top Box. Before that was Heart with Dog and Butterfly. And Bonnie Montgomery and Melissa Carper with Rather Have Love. You're tuned into Afternoons on the Route with Hannah Mayer. 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It's a little overcast out there in Rochester at 74 degrees. It's going to be mostly cloudy for the rest of the day, dropping down to 60 degrees tonight. And tomorrow is looking like a high of 73, a low of 46, but mostly sunny, and that's for both Rochester and Ithaca. And Ithaca right now, it's a little foggy at 72, but mostly cloudy, possible showers this afternoon. Tonight, going to get down to 58 in Ithaca. That's your weather forecast, my friends, and into our next hour, starting off with a little Jay Massis. 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

0: Hit 'em up style, really cool cover from Carolina Chocolate Drops. Of course, Miss Rhiannon Giddon as their cool front woman. Gang of Youths with The Heart is a Muscle and Jay Massis with Say It On. And if you are a member of The Root, meaning that you have decided to give monthly, donations come out automatically for you. 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It just shaped the entire sound of country music. It's an amazing documentary. I started watching it. I have not finished it yet. I'm a few episodes in. I just watched the one on Hank Williams last night, who, my goodness, had a difficult life, to say the least. But really, really great watch. 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

0: That's Margo Soker with Keep It On a Burner. You're listening to The Root. It's Afternoons with Hannah Mayer, and I've got a guest in the studio today. Joe Tunis is here. Hi, Joe.
1: Hi. How you doing?
0: I'm doing great. I'm so excited you're here because we've got Carbon Fest coming up. It has been more than 32 years that Carbon Records has been here celebrating music, and there are some amazing bands coming, and a lot of different genres too, like some psych music, some indie, and some instrumental stuff. We're going to be playing some music for you here in a minute. But just so you know, listeners, the festival starts Sunday, September 27th, and it goes through Saturday, October 3rd. It is just a couple of days through the week. If you go to carbonrecordsfest.com, you can see the full lineup. And Joe is the man with the plan. He's putting it all together. And I love it. You bring some unique bands. Honestly, you bring bands I've never heard of every time that you do this, and you come in and you share them with me, which is great because there are people that I'm not aware of, and therefore our listeners are probably not aware of them either. Can you talk a little bit about maybe just a few bands that you're excited about coming this year and like what kind of music to expect?
1: Yeah, sure. The first night's accidentally became the guitar focus night. It's five solo guitar players, but they're all, they range in style, from kind of American primitive John Fahey style guitar playing to more traditional. One of the members, William DeLee, plays a charango, which is South American, armadillo shelled, string instrument.
0: Oh, wow. That's awesome.
1: Yeah. Chris Brokaw's going to be doing, I don't know what he's going to do live. He ranges from singer song type stuff to more atmospheric. He's been in a bunch of bands in New York and Boston for decades and decades. Glenn Jones is a legendary American primitive guitar player. And then from Omaha, I was psyched to get Simon Joyner and the Ghosts to come to town. And he just happened to be touring with David Nance, who I've been trying to get for 3 years now.
0: Would you look at that?
1: Yeah.
0: Great timing.
1: And David usually plays in a band, and his band is sometimes called the Mode Sound, and they're the backup band for Rosalie. I don't know if you're familiar with Rosalie. She's a singer from maybe the Philly area. I'm not sure where she's living now. But they definitely have like an Omaha sound to them, which people might be surprised that I'm into, but both of those acts just kind of nail it. They have enough edge to it and really dig it.
0: Yeah, they're on Thursday, October 1st. And this festival is spanning over a bunch of different venues. So Bug Jar Record Archive and Skylark. And it was supposed to be, one of them was going to be at Lux. But as we all know,
1: yeah,
0: Lux has not reopened. Unfortunately, very sad about it. But so many great, great bands coming in. And like I said, you can go to carbonrecordsfest.com and see the lineup. What made you decide to spread it out the way that you did? You know, it's kind of over a week span, but it's not every day. It's like a day here or there. Why did you do it throughout the week like that and not just like on the weekend?
1: That's a great question. So 2 years ago, I did the Carbon 30th Anniversary Show Fest, and it was a weekend. And then somebody got in touch with me who was coming over from Australia, just happened to be looking for a show the night before. And I'm like, all right, well, I'll make it 4 days now.
0: Mm-hmm.
1: So then last year, I was doing the same thing. I was just going to do a weekend. And a bunch of the bands that I wanted to get could only do the previous Sunday.
0: Oh,
1: so I was like, all right, we'll do Sunday, and then I'll do some stuff during the week, and then we'll do the weekend. And this year, I kind of forgot that last year was out of necessity, and so I just booked it the same way. I'm like, yeah, why not?
0: I kind of like it. I like how it's spread out. And you have options, too. Like, if you can't make one weekend, you can make the other. Or
1: right,
0: if you want to go to Tuesday, September 9th, there's a great lineup that day as well at the Record Archive, like, and some great venues as well, which is, we were just talking about this, and I'm actually going to be on Connections tomorrow talking to Danny Deutsch and a couple other people that have been decided to close their doors, and we'll be speaking with them about that. But it is more important now than ever to be supporting these venues.
1: Yeah.
0: And Skylark is another one that will be closing soon, which is a huge loss. I love going there. So I'm excited to see that you've spread it out over the venues because it is a share the love situation, right?
1: Yeah, yeah, yeah. Yeah, the news, you know, I kind of knew about Abilene a little bit, and I was still shocked to hear, you know.
0: Yeah.
1: And Skylark I've known for a while and stuff like that, and we have some other, you know, underground spaces that have closed recently too. So right now, because I book shows outside of the fest, I also book shows during the year,
0: mm-hmm.
1: and I'm scratching my head thinking where I'm going to book certain things, especially.
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1: It's a big loss for sure, but yeah. You know, we will prevail. We'll continue to support the venues and the bands that we've got here. And speaking of which, you know, we're talking about the first night, Sunday, September 27th, and we've got a song queued up from Glenn Jones. Before I play it, we tell the audience just a little bit about Glenn and, like, you know.
2: Yeah, Glenn's a legend in the American primitive guitar playing world. And that term was kind of not really coined by John Fahey, but it is tied to him. John Fahey is an old, you know, player from the 60s and 70s. He kind of revamped old-timey music, sort of, and started incorporating kind of weirder things and Eastern Raga things. Mm-hmm. Glenn was one of the people who helped get Fahey on the road again after he was like holed up in a hotel or motel for years in Portland. And Glenn was like his roadie, booking shows for him, dealing with him in his various.
1: Somebody's got to wrangle him in.
2: Yeah. So Glenn did that. On top of that, Glenn also worked at Rounder Records, who was the main distributor for Sun Ra. Mm-hmm. So Glenn is like this expert on Sun Ra as well, like very, you know, seemingly disparate worlds of the musical landscape. He wrote the foreword for the Sun Ra cover art book that came out a year or two ago. That's like a collection of these amazing cover art pieces of Sun Ra that the band used to make in the van as they were driving around. And so now Glenn is, you know, the elder statesman of the scene, and Liam is now his role, where Liam is touring around
1: following
2: and booking
1: Glenn
2: shows
1: around,
2: and yeah, and really like pushing the word, you know.
1: Awesome. Well, yeah. We're going to hear a song from Glenn Jones. I'm excited to play it, and he will be playing on Sunday, September 27th at the Bug Jar as part of the Carbon Fest, carbonrecordsfest.com. You can see the full lineup. Once again, here's Glenn Jones on the Root.

0: That's Glenn Jones playing as part of the Carbon Fest going on, starting on Sunday, September 27th. There are multiple days, the 29th, October 1st, October 2nd and 3rd, multiple venues and so many great bands. I'm speaking with Joe Tunis, who is the coordinator of the event and also the person in charge of Carbon Records. Hey, Joe.
1: Hello. How you doing?
0: I'm doing great. Thank you so much for coming in and sharing all of this great music with us. And I'm excited to share it with the listeners as well, because I think it's stuff that's a little bit different than what we normally play, but all great tunes. I loved that last song. So relaxing. I said to you off the air, I was like, I'm going to listen to this later and just like have a cup of hot chocolate or something.
1: He's great. He does. I mean, like, American Primitive is not far from country and old timey. Mm-hmm. You know, it's kind of the same ilk. And it has a lot to do with storytelling, even though it's mostly instrumental.
0: Mm-hmm.
1: So when you see him live, he tells just great stories in between every song.
0: Oh, I love it when people do that.
1: Yeah. And he has like, he'll have all his records, or a lot of his records have like very animal motif artwork. They're kind of old timey looking, but also really kind of weird and a little off kilter. And his songs, sometimes the record will have themes going throughout the songs.
0: That's awesome.
1: Might be geographic or things like that. Yeah, like where he grew up and things like that.
0: Does he just do instrumental music or does he sing on anything?
1: Yeah, I don't think he sings on anything. He does some collaborations sometimes with some other folks and some singing might happen there. But from his standpoint, solo work
0: mostly
1: is just
0: playing.
1: That. Yeah.
0: So tell us about Carbon Records. I mean, your record company, you put albums out for people. Is there a genre that you specify in or, you know, even just start from the beginning for listeners that might not be familiar with what you do?
1: Yeah, people ask me this a lot. It's basically what I like. I don't really put out anything that I don't like. I don't put out anything that I think will sell, and that's the only reason I put it out. That might be a bad thing from a business standpoint, but I only want to put out something that I really care about and like talking about and pushing and turning people onto.
0: Mm-hmm.
1: The last, you know, handful of years, probably the last 5 years, I've, taken a slight turn into American Primitive guitar playing. I've always been into it. And there were some folks that I was friends with that I wanted to work with years ago, but they were already like established and they had like, you know, bigger labels that were supporting them better than I can.
0: Yeah.
1: You know? And it just happened that a really good friend of mine, Rob Vaughn, who I kind of grew up going through college with his brother and I met him. He does a lot of audio work and he turned me on to Liam Grant. Liam came to town, played a show, blew us away, and he was like 22, but he seemed like he was like 45, like a super chill guy, very mature, still fun, of course, but amazing player. And, you know, of the ilk of John Fahey and Jack Rose and Glenn Jones.
0: Mm-hmm.
1: And so through him and Rob, I kept meeting other folks that were in that scene. There's like this another wave of young American Primitive guitar players, not all American Primitive, but like acoustic guitar players that are really pushing the boundary.
0: Mm-hmm.
1: I get a lot of promos now of, or demos from folks because they know now I'm putting out that kind of music.
0: Yeah.
1: And I have a hard time, vocalizing on what makes one recording special over another. So there's a lot of people doing good, well-played guitar playing, but it's just not interesting to me.
0: Mm-hmm.
1: And there's people like Liam Grant who, you know, is constantly pushing it, doing very interesting stuff, changing kind of what you think of as, you know, American Primitive or
0: yeah.
1: Americana or something like that.
0: I mean, if you like it, you like it. If it hits you, it hits you. And that's
1: yeah,
0: just
1: it's really hard to
0: is.
1: Describe sometimes.
0: Yeah.
1: Yeah.
0: I think we all understand what you're saying, though, because even just somebody, I would. Just talking to somebody, they're like, I love your show, I love the music you play. You know, not every song is a song that I love, but if I wait for 3 minutes, I most likely will like
1: yeah,
0: the
1: yeah.
0: next one. Yeah. I think that happens with most of us. And sometimes people call and request stuff and I'm like, you know, I wouldn't listen to this on my own time, but I am happy to play it because people want to hear it.
1: Right.
0: Different taste, different strokes, different folks, you know? Now we're going to play some David Nance up next. Can you talk about this artist?
1: Yeah, my friend John turned me on to him a number of years ago. He played a record that David put out called Negative Boogie, I think. And that kind of is a perfect name for it. It's raw boogie rock, kind of, you know, in this kind of like the older ZZ Top boogie, really dirgy guitar, you know, a little blues, a little country, but like raw.
0: Love it.
1: And yeah, I got to know, I reached out to David and we did a podcast interview a couple of years ago, and I've been, like I said, been trying to get him to come to town. He's played with some folks in Philly that I'm friends with. So they have like sort of this very side project. So anytime they're in the same area, they'll go and record. The name of the group is escaping me right now. But his stuff, during COVID, he started putting out these cassettes that he was recording all his own. So he has a band, but during COVID, he was just recording these 4-track cassettes where he would cover an entire record by another artist.
0: Oh, that's cool.
1: And he would name it in a way that you didn't necessarily know who he was covering.
0: Okay.
1: And he did like Yoko Ono and The Cure and some other folks. I had no idea who they were.
0: Yeah. Cool. Just keeping busy.
1: It was fascinating. Yeah.
0: Interesting. Yeah. Well, we'll hear a song from him again, David Nance. It looks like it's called Into Nothing. You're listening to The Root. I am talking with Joe Tunis doing the Carbon Records Fest. CarbonRecordFest.com will show you the entire lineup. And again, this is David Nance.

0: That is David Nant playing as part of the Carbon Fest going on starting Sunday, September 27th. It's going through Saturday, October 3rd, and it spans over a few different venues. We've got Skylark, Bug Jar, and Record Archive. You can go to carbonrecordsfest.com and you can see all of the lineup. There are tons of great bands playing, and I promise you, you're going to see a cool band that you've never heard of that you probably end up loving, much like David Vance that we just heard, or Glenn Jones that we also just heard. Joe is in the studio here, and Joe, we've got a few more minutes, and then we're going to play another song before our 4 o'clock news break here. But real quick, are there any other bands you really want to let our listeners know about at the festival that you're particularly excited about?
1: Yeah, I mean, on top of great local bands that I have playing, including Legendary Nod and Attic Basement, which I think we're going to play coming up, Sline and Family Stone are coming back. They were here last year, and it blew everybody away. They're really like a cool mixture of Indian psych, noise rock kind of thing. And then Basic, which is a trio, kind of out of Philly. It's Chris Forsyth. He's a force of nature down in Philly, in a bunch of bands, and also features Doug McCombs and usually Michael Patrick Avery on percussion, but he's not able to make certain parts of the tour that they're doing around this time. So they have another fellow joining in who's, got to be just great. So, I'm psyched to see Basic. They've played here two or three times now and blew people away. It was down at Lux and Skylark.
0: Yeah, they're shows. A cool band and yeah. Totally not Basic. And they're going to be on Saturday, October 3rd at 10 o'clock at Skylark. Joe, thank you so much for coming in. We've got just enough time to play the song by Attica Great. Basement. Once again, for our listeners, Carbon Fest is happening starting on September 27th, carbonrecordsfest.com. Thanks for coming in, Joe.
1: Yeah, thanks for having me.

0: Live from NPR News, I'm Lakshmi Singh. The White House is dismissing a new report that says the United States may have committed war crimes in its war with Iran. The report, by a panel of experts for the United Nations Human Rights Council, specifically referenced two strikes, including one on an Iranian school. NPR's Danielle Kurtzleben reports.
1: In a statement, White House spokeswoman Anna Kelly says, quote, "The UN Human Rights Council has accomplished nothing for human rights while spouting unserious nonsense for decades. The only party in this conflict that has committed war crimes is the Iranian regime," end quote. The report said there are, quote, "reasonable grounds to believe that the U.S. committed war crimes, specifically in two strikes, which the report says killed almost 180 people, including children. The U.S. has not taken responsibility for the school strike and has denied the other." The report also accuses Iran of committing crimes against humanity against its own people. Danielle Kurtzleben, NPR News, The White House.
0: President Trump's nominee to lead the U.S. Immigration and Customs Enforcement was former Oklahoma State Trooper Lance Schroyer. But now, 3 months after selecting him for the job, the White House is withdrawing Schroyer's name. NPR's Sergio Martinez Beltran has the latest.
2: Lance Schroyer's nomination came at a moment of change. He was a close ally of the new Homeland Security Secretary, Mark Wayne Mullen, who has tried to distance himself from controversies preceding him, like the aggressive, sometimes deadly, immigration enforcement operations in Chicago and Minneapolis. But Schroyer has no experience in immigration enforcement. He does have a law enforcement background. Most recently, he served as a major at the Oklahoma Highway Patrol. The White House did not respond to questions about why Schroyer's nomination was withdrawn. The last time the Senate confirmed a director for ICE was in 2017 during the Obama administration. Sergio Martinez Beltran, NPR News, Austin, Texas.
0: Former Senate Minority Whip John Kyle of Arizona has died. His family says in a statement that Kyle passed away due to complications from a neurological disease. He was 84 years old. Britain's King Charles hosted a summit of top AI leaders today in Scotland. Bosses from OpenAI, Anthropic, and NVIDIA were there. NPR's Fatima Al-Kassab reports.
3: Among those gathered in Scotland, NVIDIA boss Jensen Huang, the Pope's AI advisor, and the UK's own AI minister. Opening the summit, King Charles said that while AI has shown its abilities to improve life, there are increasing warnings about what he calls AI's darker capacities and even its potential to take life.
4: There seems urgency in adequately considering the existential dangers of such technologies falling into the wrong hands.
3: Sufficient ways of controlling AI are needed, he said, before it is all too late.
0: That's Fatima Al-Kassab. It's NPR.
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8: You're back on the air with Hannah Mayer, listening to The Root, and I got more music coming your way. I want to say thanks again to Joe Tunis for coming in and talking about Carbon Fest, starting on September 27th here in Rochester. Great local bands and great national acts as well. Right now, Rochester, it's 72 degrees, it's overcast, mostly cloudy this evening with a low of 60. Tomorrow's going to be a high of 70 for Rochester and a low of 50, mostly sunny. 73 in Ithaca, going to get down to 58. Going to be mostly cloudy tonight and sunny tomorrow for Ithaca with a high of 73 and a low of 46. Into our next hour here, I'm going to start off with a little Wednesday, The Way Love Goes. 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

0: Well, it's a brand new release from Fuzz Rod, just came out today. The Best of Rochester, and they hit it. They hit all of the points there. A lot of shout outs. Thank you guys so much for making that song. Rochester City Magazine does the Best of Rochester every single year, and right now they're in the preliminary voting period where you can write in people or places or things that you think should be included in the voting process, and then it's the top four of those, then the whole city votes. It looks like bestof.rockcitymag.com will get you there, get you to the form, and you can write in some stuff if you're feeling like you want to let the people know who's the best of Rochester. Up into our next set here, going to play a little Shaky Graves. 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It's Afternoons with Hannah Mayer.
1: Hi, I'm Marilyn Ray Beyer, inviting you to climb on board the Midnight Special. 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

That's Wait by the River by Lord Huron. We heard the Beatles with Any Time at All, the Spinners, I'll Be Around, and Shaky Graves with No Place to Be. This is Afternoons on the Route with Hannah Mayer. I hope everybody's having a great day. We're moving and grooving here, playing some tunes for you, both local and national. So thank you so much for spending the time with us. And to start off onto our next set here, some J.C. Brooks and the Uptown Sound, Los Straitjackets, Los Lobos, some Jason Isbell. We're coming up. You're listening to The Route.

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0: this is Kevin Covens, your co-host on Beale Street Caravan. Next time on the program, we'll have Memphis blues diva Sheba Potts in a performance captured at Club Paradise in Memphis, Tennessee. 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

That is Los Straitjackets with Polaris. We heard J.C. Brooks in the Uptown Sound covering a Wilco song, I'm Trying to Break Your Heart, and Jason Isbell with Ride to Roberts. Well, it's officially Hispanic Heritage Month starting on September 15th. It goes through October 15th, and it's off kilter from like the first of the month because there are a bunch of independence anniversaries in several Latin American countries that are celebrated in this time. And here at The Root, we're also going to be celebrating some great Hispanic bands. I got Los Lobos coming up next, but also some local bands. There is a very cool show going down at Johnny's Irish Pub with a local band called Radio Americano. They're going to be playing there Friday, September 25th, and it's a pretty unique music. I'm going to be playing some a little bit later, possibly tomorrow, definitely on my local show on Saturday. And if you want to go, I got some tickets with your name on them. Again, the show is Friday, September 25th. The band is Radio Americano. It's Johnny's Irish Pub in the North Winton Village, sort of bordering Irondequoit neighborhood. Give me a call at 585-258-0283, 585-258-0283. You're going to win some tickets. And like I said, here's Los Lobos on The Root.

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We've got a few minutes of news coming your way from NPR. 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

0: Live from NPR News in Washington, I'm Ryland Barton. UN-commissioned human rights experts say they have found reasonable grounds to believe the U.S. committed war crimes in two strikes in Iran. The strikes reportedly killed at least 178 civilians, including women and children. The International Fact-Finding Mission on Iran said its assessments focused on airstrikes, including one on a school. The report does implicate Iran as well, but the White House released a statement saying, quote, the only party in this conflict that committed war crimes is the Iranian regime. Canadian Prime Minister Mark Carney addressed the European Parliament today after the EU proposed making Canada an associate member. NPR's Eleanor Beardsley reports.
1: Prime Minister Mark Carney touted the long history of values shared by Canada and the EU.
2: We do not pursue zero-sum deals. Our commitment to the rule of law and our unyielding defense of human dignity, individual freedom, and democracy share the same deep roots.
1: Canada and the EU have been shocked by the Trump administration's aggressive use of tariffs as well as its threats to leave NATO and take Greenland from its longtime allies. Analysts say inviting Canada as an associate member could deepen the existing EU-Canada trade alliance to include security and future innovation. Eleanor Beardsley, NPR News, Paris.
0: A federal immigration officer charged with shooting a man last winter and lying about the circumstances to investigators is scheduled to appear before a Minnesota judge. State authorities arrested ICE officer Christian Castro yesterday in Minneapolis on a warrant charging him with aggravated assault and falsely reporting a crime. Prosecutors say Castro shot and injured Julio Cesar Sosa Solis in January during a federal immigration crackdown in Minnesota and later falsely told investigators he had been attacked with a broom and a shovel. A judge is reining in President Trump's threat to tear down the Kennedy Center in Washington, D.C. if his name is not on the Performing Arts Center. This after Trump seemingly made a point of being photographed aboard Air Force One reviewing a poster mock-up declaring Kennedy Center demolished. NPR's Anastasia Tsiolkas reports.
3: President Trump made the remark on a tarmac Wednesday, but federal judge Christopher Cooper has ruled that the building may not be demolished unless the board submits plans at least 30 days in advance. Cooper's ruling came after an avalanche of emergency filings. One includes a sworn statement from a witness describing a forklift repeatedly hitting the center on Wednesday. Meanwhile, a group of eight architecture and culture groups filed a request with the judge asking him to appoint a receiver, independent monitor, or some other neutral party to protect the physical building and the institution. Anastasia Tsoukas, NPR News.
0: Major U.S. stock indexes rose today, recovering most of their losses for the week. The S&P 500 climbed more than 1%. The Dow rose more than 0.5%. 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
11: 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It's The Root. Thanks for tuning in with us. And I hate to put words in your mouth and say that we're your favorite, but are we? We could be. We're going to do one more weather check-in for the evening. Currently 69 degrees and overcast in Rochester. It's going to get down to 60 tonight. Tomorrow is going to be mostly sunny with a high of 70 and a low of 50 for Rochester. Ithaca at around 72 degrees. Going to drop to 58 tonight. Cloudy this evening and mostly sunny tomorrow with a high of 73 and a low of 46 for Ithaca. This weekend looks like about 70 degrees or into the mid to high 60s for both Rochester and Ithaca. Sunny on Saturday so far and rainy on Sunday. I'm okay with that. I like a rainy Sunday because for me, Sunday is like my reset day. I don't want to do anything. I don't want to make plans. I don't want to go anywhere. I am not leaving the house. I'm not leaving my pajamas. That's okay. I think it's okay to take a day of rest. We all need it. Now coming into my final hour with you this afternoon, I'll start us off with a little Mac DeMarco. This is called Heart to Heart. 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

0: That's local band Overhand Sam with their song Too Far Away. We heard the Black Keys with Your Touch and Mac DeMarco, Heart to Heart. 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Well, some shows are happening tonight, and I'll start with Rochester. Rochester shows, the Fringe Fest continues. And there is a really pretty funny show going on at the Fringe Fest that I need to share with you. So they have been posting about it on their Instagram page, but here is the title. The show is a young man dressed as a gorilla, dressed as an old man, sits rocking in a rocking chair for 56 minutes and then leaves. One performance only, arrive early, it's expected to sell out, it says, which I am not surprised. It is tonight at 9 o'clock, and it looks like at the Spiegel Tent. It's part of the Fringe Fest. A lot of great shows going on for the Fringe Fest, but I don't know what it is about this event that is just going viral, if you will, right now. And I personally think it's hilarious and the truest meaning of art to me personally. Well, other shows going on tonight. DJ Sweetheart is at Barbette ending at 10 p.m., Sarah Duvalier and The Rhythm Well with Katie Haverly. Oh, two great, beautiful singers. They're going to be at Abilene tonight at 7. Very important that we go support Abilene shows. There is also Spring Chickens. That's right. Our very own Scott Regan with the Spring Chickens at the Little Theater Cafe from 7 to 9. That is what's happening tonight in Rochester and in Ithaca. Bluegrass Alley is at Danby Food and Drink. It's the Vinyl Showcase at Atlas Bowl. The Sunset Music Series continues at Six Mile Creek Vineyards. That is on the Lake Wine Trail, it is, and that's from 6 to 8 p.m. Tonight is the... looks like Kip and Richie is... Oh, sorry. Nope, wrong date. It says TBA. Great. Well, we'll figure out who it is. They've been having their music series there at the Six Mile Creek Vineyards all summer, and the last one is on October 1st. We got a few left. That's what's going on in your neck of the woods. More music coming your way on the route.
1: Carly Rae Jepsen has a new album called Day and Night, but it's not the only new arrival for her in 2026. Earlier this year, she also welcomed her first child.
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1: A conversation with Carly Rae Jepsen on the next World Cafe.

That, of course, is Miss Kacey Musgraves. She's on a big tour right now. Crazy props in her tour. That is her song, Dry Spell. Dolly Parton with Bubbling Over. Still so sad about the passing of Dolly. So got to play some Dolly for you every once in a while. And the Broody Brothers with Me More Cowboy Than You. Milfrianya up next. This song's called Try. 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

Father John Misty with The Payoff, his latest release. Alejandro Escovedo with Anchor and Nilfer Yanya with Try. My name is Hannah Mayer. I've got a few more to round it out. And then Tony Brown's coming in. He's on every Thursday night with you from 6 to 8 p.m. So stick around and keep your dial on 88.5, 90.1, The Root.

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My name is Tony Brown. I'll be with you for the next 2 hours. I've got some great music for you. I'm going to start everything off. Well, let me give you an overview of what I'm doing tonight. I've got some great music from Speaker's Corner Quartet to start off the show. And then I've got some brand new music from Valerie June. I've got brand new music from Bonobo with Joy Crooks from his brand new CD. Just came out. I found a great singer-songwriter named Satya. And I'm going to play a song called Yellow House from her. A great band called Portraits of Tracy. New music from Beach House. New music from Fontaines, D.C. Brand new song from X-Ray. The singer of Daughter has a new album coming out. Some music from Pokey Lafarge, brand new music from him. Also some music from Jeff Buckley a little bit later in the show, Son Little, Ben Harper, Steve Cropper, and The Midnight Hour, all coming up on The Root, WRUR-FM and HD Rochester, WITH-FM and HD1 Ithaca, online at theroot.org. WRUR is a broadcast partnership of a University of Rochester and WXXI Public Media. Starting off the show with Speaker's Corner Quartet. This is called This Is How We Walk on the Moon.

0: You're listening to The Vibe on The Root, WRUR-FM Rochester, WITH-FM in Ithaca. You just heard music from Unloved with Heartbreak. Before that, Weevil with Days. Ebo Taylor with Love and Death. And Speakers Corner Quartet doing Arthur Russell's This Is How We Walk on the Moon from the album Loverman, the original score. All right, I've got some music from Valerie June coming up right after this.
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0: 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Beautiful stuff there from Bonobo and Joy Crooks from the new release called Distance in Static. 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Right before that, you heard TV on the Radio from the Dear Science release, the song called Love Dog, Lala, Lala, and Baths. Before that, with the song Heaven. And Valerie June with brand new single called Trouble in Mind. And yeah, another nice song from her. She is very prolific. Every few weeks she's got some new music coming out. That's actually a three-song EP that she has. Coming up, we've got some Danielle Ponder. She's got some new music out. I don't have it this week, but I'll have some for you hopefully next week or the next week after that. And brand new Beach House, brand new Sylvain Esso, and Portraits of Tracy all coming up soon. But here is music from St. Jude, a song called Deaf Ears, Blind Years. Before that, I have to mention I do have a Instagram page for this show. It's called Vibe Radio Show, I believe, on Instagram. I haven't made any posts yet, but I think I probably will tonight put something up, and I'll have a post before the next show, sort of previewing what I'm going to play. And that's how I'll do it from now on. Hopefully I'll have a post up on Tuesday or Monday for the next Thursday. So again, it's called Vibe, V-I-B-E, Radio Show. All one word, on Instagram. And then I'll play with, I'll think about whether I want to do it on any other platforms, but I'm going to just start on Instagram to begin with. This, let's see here.
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That is Danielle Ponder with So Long, and she's got new music out. I'm looking forward to checking it out and having it for you hopefully next week. Before that, Haley Hendricks and Max Garcia Conover with Fluorescent Light. Satya, who I just discovered in my ignorance just today with a beautiful song called Yellow House. And St. Jude started off the set with the song Deaf Ears and Blind Years. Here is new music from Beach House. They have a new single out called April Suzanne. It's a cover song, and the original is also on that single, the original remastered version of the original. It's a song called April Suzanne.

every moment. Try to pretend that I'm starting again. Any way I suppose I'm right.

0: The San Antonio Sound is known for great Tejano accordionists like our guest, the late Flaco Jimenez. Also, Brown Eyed Soul from Sonny and the Sunliners, remembering roots rocker Doug Somm, and Los Tex Maniacs' new take on tradition. Plus, Freddie Fender, the Texas Playboys, and Sam the Sham. I'm Nick Spitzer. 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

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Music from Angus McRae with the composition, I guess you would say, Mirror Lake from the album Cry Wolf. Before that, X-Ray with Unexpected New Music, a song called The Radio Station. The new album is going to be called Save As. And Elena Tanra, who is the lead singer of Daughter, and that's her solo project, X-Ray. I had no idea that she was going to come up with new material for X-Ray. I'm very happy about that. I'll have more information and more music in the coming weeks, I'm sure. Fontaine D.C. before that with Marianne from Dopamine Chamber. And Portraits of Tracy started off the set with Royal Quartz. All right, I've got music coming up from Pokey Lafarge. I have Amazing Arouge Afab. Steve Cropper and the Midnight Hour. His album just came out a few weeks ago. He passed away a few months ago. It's great to have some music from him. Legendary Steve Cropper, also Sun Little, Jeff Buckley, Kanwa Khan, and Khaki King, all coming up. This is Trixie Whitley. This is a song called Morelia.

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Music from Steve Cropper and The Midnight Hour with the song Tandoori Chicken from his album Watching the Tide. Before that, Pokey Lafarge with the song The Thing from the brand new album Rent Money, and Arooj Afab in that with set with Last Night from the album Vulture Prince, and Trixie Whitley, who's the daughter of Chris Whitley, with Morelia from her album Fourth Corner. Here is music from Sun Little. This is called Be Better.

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You're listening to The Vibe on The Root. That is music from Khaki King, a song called Path 555 from the EP Stop Sometime. Before that, Jeff Buckley with Mama, You've Been On My Mind, a studio outtake from The Grace Sessions, 1993. Ben Harper before that with Number 3 from the album The Will to Live. And we started off that set with Sun Little and the song called Be Better from the album City Folk that came out earlier this year. I'm just about out of here. Thank you so much for listening to the show. I'll be back next Thursday from 6 p.m. to 8 p.m. And I am going to do like a best of summer songs I listened to all summer on. I do a 40-minute drive back and forth 3 days, 4 days a week. And this playlist that I'll have for next week is songs I listen to on the way back and forth. And so I'm looking forward to presenting that. Thanks for those of you who followed on Instagram. Again, if you'd like to follow, and then I get ideas for songs from a lot of places, but Instagram is always a good source of ideas for sure. There's people on there who you know, do music reviews and stuff like that, but then a lot of people just have music on their videos or their you know, their photos that they post. So that's a great source as well. If you'd like to drop a comment, and if you like what I'm doing and you want to contribute to it, you're welcome to put some suggestions as comments on the page, on the Instagram page. And it is, once again, Vibe Radio Show, all one word, VibeRadioShow on Instagram. And feel free to follow and comment on there, some ideas for songs that you think will fit what I'm doing here. Thank you for listening. Have yourself a great weekend and have a great night. I leave you with Khan Wakan, a song called Molasses, and a song by Kennebec called Without Star or Compass to finish up the show. Have a great night.

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5: 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Welcome back to another hour of From the 31st Floor. I am so happy you're here. Today I will be playing some electronica. Some of it is in my rotation. Some of it is a little bit new to me, but I still really enjoy it. And you know, don't knock it till you try it. So stay tuned for this hour. I'm going to be playing some pretty great music, if I do say so myself. And the first song I'm going to be playing for you is from the legend herself, Bjork. So get ready for Enjoy.